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3: The top stories this hour. A fundraiser for the families of two police officers killed in the A66 crash near Middlesbrough has reached more than £740,000. PCs Tom Clough and Matthew Blades died when their patrol car was hit by a vehicle travelling in the wrong direction on Saturday. 12 people have been arrested over alleged criminal activity before the incident, which also killed five young men. Here's Cleveland Police Federation Chair Lauren Somerville.
4: At the heart of this are two families whose loved ones aren't returning home. That is my focus. It's making sure that the rest of my colleagues know I'm here and I'm listening to them.
3: A man's been charged with murder after a woman died in a house fire in West London. Eight others were injured following the blaze in Hounslow last Wednesday. A share of nearly £10 billion has been allocated to councils and housing associations in England to build affordable homes. Most will be for social rent and more than £2 billion going to mayoral areas outside London. Andy Burnham's calling on Ukraine's allies to urgently provide more interceptor missiles as Russia steps up attacks. The Prime Minister says countries are assessing their stockpiles to help strengthen Ukraine's air defences. Millions of women in England who've not attended cervical screening appointments can be sent a free testing kit on the NHS. It contains a swab in which a sample can be collected and then posted back to a lab to check for HPV. Dr. Rachel Orrett from Cancer Research UK says it's a game changer.
5: In testing for it, we're able to find high-risk types of HPV and those cases can then move on to being monitored appropriately, and the outcome of that essentially is saving lives.
3: And Chelsea have beaten Fulham 3-2 in the Premier League's West London derby. Cole Palmer scored the winner and was involved in setting up the other goals. From Sky News, I'm Fader Silver.

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18: Mountain rescue teams are preparing for future wildfire response after a blaze raged on in the Cairngorms for more than a month. Alongside police and the Scottish Fire and Rescue Service, the Braemar Mountain Rescue Team will now learn how to keep themselves safe as well as rescue others in danger. Operations Manager Malcolm McIntyre tells Original 106, wildfires are a distinct possibility in the future.
19: The big fear for us, of course, is that that happened in a terrain which is very similar to what we've got across the southern Cairngorms and the Deeside. It was a sobering wake-up call, I guess, for a lot of people to think a little bit, well, what would we do if something like that happened in our side of the hill? We've certainly been reflecting on it and we will be doing some training to make sure that if the worst case that happens over this side, you know, we can do our bit to help.
18: It comes after Scotland's chief fire officer called for new safety rules yesterday. Six people have been taken to hospital after crashing on the same section of road in the space of 24 hours. Three were taken to Aberdeen Royal Infirmary, one in a serious condition after crashing on the A93 near Dinnet on Friday. Then on Saturday, three more people were taken to ARI, one by helicopter. The Prime Minister is promising to keep up the pressure on Russia despite its threats. Andy Burnham's made his first overseas visit as PM to Ukraine. He says strengthening the country's air defence is now an urgent priority. Moscow's accusing Britain of adding fuel to the fire by increasing its military support. Police investigating sexual assault claims against late Harrods owner Mohammed Al-Fayed have sent a file of evidence to prosecutors. Survivor groups have been told the documents concern a man in his 80s relating to indecent assaults on two women in London. The CPS will now consider whether to bring any charges against the suspect. There's no timescale for a decision. Now, if you're grabbing a coffee this morning, you may be getting more or less caffeine in it than you think. Which has looked at beverages sold at some major chains. At one, a medium cappuccino contains almost 3.5 times as much as the same drink at another outlet.
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18: A bit cloudy with the odd shower this morning, getting brighter and drier through the day with highs of 18 degrees. I'm Alison Chalmers. 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
4: Thank you, news team. Good morning. Hello, it's Tuesday morning, 25th of August.
10: Still dark outside.
4: Well, we're going to be saying that for probably the next 9 months.
10: Yeah, so let's not say that every day.
4: No, let's not. That could get boring after a while. Yeah, let's do Tuesday together, though. We've got all the usual stuff. Ed Sheeran on the way, and we'll kick things off with the Eurythmics

0: Ed Sheeran on Original 106. Pete, sit down. We don't need to see your yoga moves every Tuesday just because you do that on a Monday
1: night. It's my gentle flow yoga with Danya. I feel so relaxed on a Tuesday after my gentle flow yoga. It's the stretching, but also the well-being, you know, and I'm getting really good at my chaturangas, my vinyasas, all of that.
0: Has she approached you and said, please don't talk about me on the radio yet because you're giving me a bad rep?
1: No, I think, well, I only have kind things to say. It's a wonderful class. But the second time I went, she did note that I don't think she's seen the video, though. Let's hope she never does with me doing those moves.
0: I'm pretty sure I've still got that somewhere on my phone.
1: I can never go back after that.
0: So Pete was at yoga last night. I'm still signed off from circus at the moment with my calf, so nothing exciting to report from me. We'll go through. We'll do Monday together. Oh, and yesterday, by the way, we were talking about randomly offending someone. I guess you might have done that with Danielle and her yoga thing at some point.
1: I haven't offended. Only good things to say about my yoga classes. Thank you.
0: Jenny came on.
2: So it reminds me when I worked at the airport. I was checking in a colleague and a woman he was travelling with.
0: Uh-huh.
2: I assumed he was just keeping his love life a secret. So I asked, so how long have you guys been together for? Jenny, that's my sister.
0: Oh! Do you know what? See, if it was a work colleague or anything like that, you could almost forgive it being like, oh no, we're just colleagues or whatever, but his sister.
1: A family member. No.
0: Oh my God.
2: So, I don't think I offended them, but I was I was really, really embarrassed. Yeah, so that's my story. I have another small one. Years and years ago, Gordon Ramsay was up doing a TV show.
0: Okay.
2: Up here in Aberdeenshire. So he was really nice. He came into the office and had our picture taken with him, and it was just so much fun. And then I had the pleasure of telling him, just before you go, Gordon, get the out of our office.
0: How did he take it?
2: Oh, he took it really well.
0: Oh, that's good then.
1: I mean, brave move.

0: holding me back. That there is Shawn Mendes. This here is Original 106. My name's Claire. Pete's over there.
1: Hello.
0: This morning, well, yesterday morning, actually, we were talking about the time that you've accidentally offended someone, and I just wanted to check in with you because there was a moment yesterday where I thought you were going to lose the plot when I asked you to break up with ChatGPT.
1: It's fine. ChatGPT and I are still good friends. We've got a bond. We actually have a bond.
0: This is it. We did the trend, right? I did it, and mine was quite happy and was like, all right, cool, see you later if you want to hook up again at any point. That's fine. Just reinstall me. Pete's was devastated.
1: It was absolutely
0: soul destroyed.
1: Oh, we've been through so much together. Yeah.
0: The thing is, he didn't even use his personal one. He used his work one. So God knows if you managed to attempt to break up on your personal one.
1: We didn't.
0: We had that yesterday. Right, let's do our top three for this morning, shall we?
1: Yes.
0: It's about zoos this morning.
1: All right.
0: Top three zoo animals people are most surprised by. Right, in at three is the rhinoceros.
1: A rhino, okay. I mean, they're pretty shocking. They're huge animals.
0: In at two is the gorilla.
1: Okay, they can do some shocking things, yeah.
0: What do you reckon is the top one? That's what you need
1: to figure out
0: this morning.
1: Number. It could be anything.
0: Well, it could be, but what if you went to a zoo, which animal are you most surprised by? That's what we're looking at
1: right.
0: This morning. Right, three is rhino, two is gorilla. What's in at number one?
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0: that. This is Original 106 Tuesday morning. Claire and Pete with you, looking after things. Right, time for What the Fact.
1: This one's wild, right? Your stomach acid is strong enough to dissolve razor blades. And the only reason it doesn't burn through your stomach itself is that your stomach lining renews itself faster than it can be destroyed.
0: Wow, I mean, that's pretty impressive.
1: The human body is incredible.
0: How did they do that study?
1: I think they must have got some stomach acid, put it in a beaker with a razor blade and watch it dissolve.
0: That's fine. I was just checking that they weren't making anyone, because I feel like getting the razor blade into your
1: Sharp objects if you're listening. Please do not do that.
0: We are not taking liability for this, so do not do that. Thank you very much. Right, weather-wise today, it's not looking too bad. Pretty much the same as yesterday. Dry for most of the day. Clear periods, highs of 17.
2: Mountain rescue teams in Scotland warn this summer's massive wildfire in the Cairngorms is a sobering wake-up call. It comes as Scotland's chief fire officer says new wildfire safety rules are needed. The Prime Minister is urging allies of Ukraine to step up and support by providing more interceptor missiles as Russia increases attacks. Andy Burnham says countries are assessing their stockpiles. And it's been revealed a medium cappuccino at one major outlet contains almost 3.5 times as much caffeine as the same drink at another.

0: Superman Lovers and Starlight. It's original 106. Hello, my name's Claire. That there is Pete.
1: Hello.
0: Yeah, we'll get back to our top three. We will do that very shortly. Right now, though, wrong music. We need to be looking at Keep the Heed. Yeah, it's a game we play. There we go. That's the one. More drama, please. Yeah, it's a game we play at 10 past 8 every weekday morning. 20 seconds on the clock, one letter assigned to you, six categories. All need to be answered by something that begins with that letter. Do that all within the time. You win yourself £500.
1: That's it. That's how it works. If you're up for it, you can register right now. Just head on to original106.co.uk, get yourself in the draw, and that could be you. We could be playing with you today. Yesterday, we played with Barry from the Blue Tune. Here's what happens.
2: Keep calm. Breathe. Keep the heat. Keep the heat, man.
0: Barry from Peterhead with the letter O. Your first category is a job.
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1: It is 6:41. Traffic moving good at the moment throughout the city and the bypass. Things are looking pretty. pretty good. No major delays just yet. Great Northern Road is still closed eastbound from the Hadigan, so watch out for that. It will get quite busy around Ockmill Road and the A96 heading into the city, so look out for that today. Roadworks on the Parkway likely to cause some delays as well, and around Ferry Hill, Bonacord Street and Milburn Street still closed in both directions. Anything you see this morning, just give us a call and let us know. Aberdeen 460 106.

0: Santana and Rob Thomas. That there is Smooth. It's Original 106. Good morning. Tuesday morning. It's Claire and Pete here. Let's round off our top three for this morning, right? So the top three was, what is the number one on this list? Top three zoo animals that people are most surprised by, right? In at three is rhinos and in at two is gorillas.
1: Meerkats.
0: What's surprising about them?
1: Well, they stand on their back legs and they look about like people. That's kind of cool, isn't it?
0: Yes, I suppose. I was thinking maybe penguins because there was a whole thing of the penguin parades at Edinburgh Zoo and stuff. Yeah, no, nothing to do with that either. Apparently, the answer is hippopotamuses.
1: I mean, they're basically rhinos but without the big horn, aren't they?
0: There's jokes running through my head. Stop.
1: I'd love to feed a hippo a watermelon. Have you ever seen them eat watermelons?
0: Those videos are
1: fantastic. Love them. It's like chomp.
0: Do you know, you could just ask for a hippopotamus for Christmas.
1: Stop. Stop that right now. We're not playing that this year. It's banned.
0: Why? It's the best Christmas song ever. Right, we'll have another top three tomorrow morning from 6:20. We'll get to 24 next. I had a

0: It's Taylor Swift and Opalite on Original 106. My name's Claire, that's Pete.
1: Hello.
0: Oh no, I've pressed the wrong music
1: what
0: again.
1: Are you
0: Let's
1: doing?
0: Get rid of that. I don't know.
1: Come on.
0: My head is
1: Come
0: not
1: on.
0: In the game. Come on. Get organised, Claire. Right, 24 and 24. Are we good?
1: Yes, a cat in Wisconsin has set a world record after being born with 29 toes. That's 11 more than normal. Basically, he's got enough feet to start its own football team. Okay, maybe not. But speaking of football, Erling Haaland has gone viral for his new haircut. He's chopped off those famous blonde locks and gone for a full buzz cut ahead of the new season. He actually video called Noel Gallagher for a reaction, who told him he now looks like a 17-year-old. Finally, Belgium has a new prince. He's only 26 before becoming a royal. He worked as a car salesman. So somewhere in Belgium, there's a customer who can now say, I bought a Peugeot from a prince.
0: How do you become a prince?
1: I don't know
0: Did
1: how it works in Belgium. I can find this story, but let me... Wait a minute. What's the guy's full name?
0: Just put Belgium prince in if you're Googling and
1: Belgium
0: see.
1: Belgium prince...
0: I mean, I'm just thinking, like, obviously, if we're talking about the royal family here, you have to be born into
1: you
0: it.
1: You have
0: so
1: to be.
0: I'm not really sure how it works.
1: Where is he? All right, here he is. So 26-year-old Clement van der Koch Bloch.
0: Interesting.
1: As a prince. And yeah, I don't know. It just seems like they've given him this royal status. I don't know what the process is. Is there, like, prince idol? I don't know how it works.
0: Can you just say a surname for me again?
1: Yes, sure. It's Van der Gichtekloch.
0: Oh, that's not what you said the last time.
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16: This summer's wildfire at the Cairngorms was a sobering wake-up call for mountain rescue teams. A blaze in the Glenmore region of the National Park began on the 15th of July and roared on for more than a month. Braemar Mountain Rescue Operations Manager Malcolm McIntyre says learnings must be taken.
17: Wildfire is a distinct possibility and we have to think a little bit about, well, how would that affect us? You know, we will be training with the police and Scottish Fire and Rescue to think a little bit about how we keep ourselves safe if we are having to go out and take people out of bosses, look for people in the hills, pick them up and get them down off the hill. All mountain rescue teams get involved in civil resilience and this is another layer of that.
16: It follows calls from Scotland's Chief Fire Officer for new wildfire safety rules. The trial of a man accused of being behind the Lockerbie bombing has been postponed for a third time. A US district judge has cited the discovery of new evidence. 270 people were killed when the New York-bound Pan Am Flight 103 exploded over Lockerbie in 1988. Abu Ajila Mohammed Kir Al-Marimi is accused of building the suitcase bomb. Jury selection was scheduled to begin tomorrow. The Prime Minister is promising to keep up the pressure on Russia despite its threats. Andy Burnham's made his first overseas visit as PM to Ukraine. He says strengthening the country's air defences is now an urgent priority. Moscow's accusing Britain of adding fuel to the fire by increasing its military support. Six people were taken to hospital after crashing on the same section of the A93 within 24 hours. On Friday afternoon, three people were taken to Aberdeen Royal Infirmary after an incident between Dinnet and Aboyne. One was in a serious condition. Then on Saturday afternoon, another three people were taken to the hospital. One was flown by air ambulance. Now, if you're looking for a caffeine boost to start your day, there could be a big difference in the amount you get from your coffee, depending on where you buy it. Consumer group Which has compared drinks from several major coffee chains. It found a medium cappuccino from one chain contained almost 3.5 times as much caffeine as the same size drink from another.
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16: A bit cloudy with the odd shower this morning, getting brighter and drier through the day with highs of 18 degrees. I'm Alison Chalmers. You're up to date on Original 106.
0: Thank you, Ali. Come on, Ali. You need to tell us where we can get the most caffeine.
1: Yeah, we're only there for the caffeine hit. Look, on the roads right now, Great Northern Road still closed eastbound from the Hadigan. Look out for that. I'll give you an update in 20.
0: It was a big day at London Zoo yesterday. The annual weigh-in. We'll get to this shortly, okay? Taylor Dane for

0: Rag and Bone Man, All You Ever Wanted. 7:09, it's Tuesday morning, it's the 25th of August. It's Claire and Pete here until 10 o'clock this morning. So yesterday was a big day at London Zoo.
1: What do you mean a weigh-in? I don't get this. What are they doing?
0: They've carried out its annual weigh-in, literally weighing the animals.
1: With right.
0: Over 10,000 animals having to step on the scales. So we're talking things from capybaras and penguins right down to snails.
1: Imagine them all lining up in a row. The snails would have to be last because they would take longest to get there.
0: Well, you would start them off first, and then by the time everyone else was weighed, they'd eventually get down the line and then they would be there.
1: All right, smallest to biggest, okay.
0: Yeah, but then the snails weigh less than a gram, so imagine that. The zoo says it's all to help monitor animal health and spot pregnancies, right?
1: Right, you would think they get monitored kind of daily, weekly anyway for things like that.
0: I'm not being funny, but you would think they would know if an animal was going to be pregnant because they would know if they're putting boys and girls together. Yeah?
1: There is that.
0: So you kind of expect that kind of thing. Do they not have lions and tigers and bears? How do they weigh those?
1: Imagine. Because the animals don't get a say in this, but publicly they're being weighed. Imagine if they started doing that here at Original 106. We all had to line up. Right, Claire, hop on the scales.
0: Absolutely not.
1: Right, Pete. Oh, you've been eating a bit too much this month, Pete. Yeah.
0: No, the thing
1: awkward.
0: Is, since over the summer, like I'm all on board for cafe culture, right? So I love a coffee and a cake. So through the summer is obviously
1: really?
0: When cafe culture takes off.
1: I'm more like winter, putting on that extra layer, you know, eat a few cakes in winter time.
0: Oh no, come back to me in January. Well, actually, weirdly, yeah, come back to me in February, maybe after Christmas and stuff.
1: So you're saying you like cafe culture in summer and winter, is that what you're saying?
0: No, Christmas is in winter, silly. But
1: fine.
0: Imagine, I mean, I couldn't imagine it. You go to work and you have to do a mandatory weigh-in. I mean, I suppose there are jobs like that, like jockeys. They have to get weighed before they go on the horse and stuff.
1: You would assume a jockey is off good health and is quite lean anyway because, you know, they have to be light so that they race well.
0: Exactly. But I just can't imagine turning up to work and suddenly our boss standing there being like, right,

0: This is original 106 at 7:15. That's Take That and Pray. Good morning, it's Claire and Pete here. Just before we get into this, by the way, I would like to say that is episode 4 of the Jane campaign up on...
1: Episode 4 of how many? Just asking for a friend.
0: Well, the tour starts on Friday. Asking for a friend. The tour starts on Friday, so I'll probably wrap it up because the content will start getting lost with people posting about her different tour nights or being there and whatnot.
1: Jane will be relieved. She's going to stop getting spammed.
0: I know, I am tagging her.
1: I mean, it's getting quite close. We're a week away, right?
0: From a week tomorrow, yeah.
1: Have we heard? How are we going to get a final answer on this? Who do we need to actually... Do you need to nail her down to a call just to say, look, Jane, is it happening or not?
0: I don't know.
1: Because otherwise, this could just
0: I'm just going to turn up on the night. There are a couple of tickets left.
1: No, you're not going to just turn up and walk on stage. You cannot. There's sound checks. Please. Oh, my God. You're going to get arrested. You are actually going to get... A stalking charge.
0: I did actually speak to the P&J Live and I was like, can I sneak Cardboard Jane in and have Cardboard Jane there, maybe in her dressing room or something? And then now thinking about that, it was maybe a little bit weird.
1: Right.
0: But yes, episode 4 is now up. You can follow me. Instagram's my main kind of source of putting content out. So On Air Claire, but you can find me on TikTok for that as well. On Air Claire, give me a follow while you're there. I'd appreciate that. And now we turn the tables round to Pete.
1: Right.
0: No, don't even try and justify yourself, right?
1: So, first of all, it is my sister Julie's birthday today.
0: Happy birthday, Julie.
1: Happy birthday. I want to say I didn't forget because I did send her a card, which would have arrived on time, although I forgot it was her birthday this morning until I just saw the Facebook reminder and panicked because I hadn't arranged her voucher, which I was going to do anyway.
0: Voucher.
1: An Amazon voucher. You didn't complain when the time I got you an Amazon voucher for Christmas or something.

0: What was it?
1: Exactly. You can't even remember.
0: It's a great gift because I care about you so much. I want you to choose something that makes you smile.
1: No, if you cared about me, you'd know what I wanted.
0: Same goes for my sister.
1: Yeah, that was a bit weird when I said that, actually. Yeah. If you cared about her, you'd know what she's into and you know what she wants.
0: Well, that's the thing. She changes a lot and I think she'd rather pick something. I've given her the gift of choice. I don't want to get her something that... I could buy her a dressing gown. It's easy to do that. I could have done that.
1: What if it's
0: not right? What if it's not the right colour? Pick your own.
1: Yeah, but it's nice. Same goes for me.
0: If you're out there and you're thinking about buying me a gift, just get me an Amazon voucher. Any family members that are listening, happy with that? Especially my sister, right? She buys the most random
1: Julie's.
0: No, the other one.
1: I forgot you've got loads of sisters out there.
0: Yeah, Laura, I'm joking.
1: What, your
0: twin? My twin one, yes. Just get me a voucher.
1: No, because where's the fun in that? Opening it up and whatever. The actual funniest bit that you probably won't... Well, you won't see this anyway, but Pete was sat there and he's like, right, I'm ordering my voucher. And it said sold out.
0: How can a digital voucher be sold out on Amazon? What?
1: Yeah,
0: I fixed it, though.
1: Right, happy birthday, Julie.
0: Happy birthday.
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0: 7:21. Traffic's still looking pretty good around the city, around the bypass. We're still building up but looking all right. Little bit slow through Dyce at the moment. You've got some roadworks there just after Stonywood Road heading into Dyce. So look out for that. Expect some delays there. Also, a closure on the parkway might cause a few delays right in the middle of the parkway there, just towards the Bridge of Donside. Eastbound closure on Great Northern Road from the Hadigan likely to cause delays in that part of the city as well. And finally, Bonacord Street, Milburn Street, both still closed in both directions. If you spot anything this morning, you can let us know. It's Aberdeen 460 106.

0: morning. It's Tuesday morning, 25th of August. That's Aswad. Don't turn around. Did you see Asda has upgraded their self-brand biscuits?
1: No, I haven't.
0: We're not going down the route of what's your favourite biscuit. I'm just putting that out there, right? It's not what I'm looking at today.
1: I mean, chocolate hobnobs, if we're going there. But anyway.
0: Oh, nice. Mine's a Twix, but then I don't know if that's anyway. We're not getting into it. So they're rolling out 20 brand new own label products, right? And there's one comeback that is making people reminisce. Right. I didn't realise you could reminisce about a biscuit, but if we're going to do that, I would reminisce about a snowflake. You know, like the old flake.
1: Do you not get them anymore?
0: No, not the snowflakes. Mm-mm. White chocolate with just covered in milk chocolate. Anyway, they're bringing back puffins. Do you remember puffin biscuits?
1: No.
0: They are essentially penguins.
1: Right.
0: But they're Asda's own.
1: Oh, no.
0: So they're called puffins.
1: Okay.
0: So apparently, there's a lot of biscuit shoppers out there that are very excited about this.
1: We should get a puffin and a penguin unwrapped and do a taste test and see if we can tell which is the puffin, which is the penguin.
0: That's a good shout. Do you want to nip to Asda? I don't know what the roads are like to Garthy at the moment.
1: A little bit, yeah. Probably a little bit busy at the moment, what with doing this show. But for future, we could do this. I think we need to.
0: All right, okay. I'm here for that taste test thing, right? Weather-wise, cloudy with a few showers today, drying up this afternoon. Highs of 18. Ali has your latest at 7:29.
2: Mountain rescue teams in Scotland warn this summer's massive wildfire in the Cairngorms is a sobering wake-up call. It comes as Scotland's chief fire officer says new wildfire safety rules are needed. The Prime Minister is urging allies of Ukraine to step up and support by providing more interceptor missiles as Russia increases attacks. Andy Burnham says countries are assessing their stockpiles. And it's been revealed a medium cappuccino at one major outlet contains almost 3.5 times as much caffeine as the same drink at another.
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2: Aberdeen boss Stephen Robinson insists the summer signings are embracing the pressure and expectation of playing for the club. And he reckons positive mindset will be vital in Sunday's visit of Rangers and before the Dons travel to Premiership champion Celtic next week. Robinson overhauled his squad in an extensive summer transfer window rebuild with 13 new signings secured. The Northern Irishman says he underlined the size of the club and its demands when in discussions with targets prior to their Pittodrie moves. He also emphasised the passion of the club's supporters and how they pack out Pittodrie and follow the Dons in their thousands at every away game. Rather than be daunted by that, Robinson says the new additions are embracing it. You're up to date on Original 106.

0: Beyonce, Turning Old Country, Texas Hold'em. It's original 106 at 7:38. So, Pete's having a school reunion.
1: Yeah, I am. Apparently, I am. I got added to a group last night. Nern Academy, the year of 89. That was the year we started secondary.
0: I was going to say, that felt like... Why would you call it...
1: I think it goes by the year you start. Because remember, some people leave in fourth, fifth, and sixth year.
0: Okay.
1: I think 95 is the leaving year. Anyway, a group chat has been formed and random people from my year are all getting added into
0: it. Do you remember everyone?
1: Yeah, I kind of do. Yeah, I mean, a lot of them... I had to check... Because some people have got married and they have different names. Had a funny thought, yeah? I could add you into this group and you could come to the reunion and no one would know. I just have to give you the lowdown on some of the characters. You know, that's Kenny, he did this. That's Charlie, he did this in school.
0: I'm thinking like Devil Wears Prada style. Was it when she, in the first one, they had like books with faces and names and a quick bio about them, and I would have to learn them all quickly.
1: Yeah, and you could fake it. But the reason I'm not going to do that is they all have stories about me. So, it's not going to happen.
0: Well, I was thinking I would be far too young looking to attend your school reunion anyway, Pete. They would know. I would stand out a mile.
1: Of course they would.
0: Yeah, exactly.
1: Yeah.
2: 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Phillip.
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1: 7:43, looking really busy now, heading towards the West Hill bypass from West Hill, around 10 minutes of queuing. Pretty slow from all directions there at the moment, building up towards King's Wells as well from Langstrath, Anderson Drive. Looking a bit slow in both directions towards the Great Western Road Junction, also building up into Garthie. In Dyce, you've got a closure on Victoria Street, so that's going to cause a few delays, a little bit busy around that area. Great Northern Road is closed eastbound from the Hadigan, so expect delays there around Auchmuil Road as well. Any updates this morning, let us know. It's Aberdeen 460 106.

0: Chic and Everybody Dance, 7:51. Hello, my name's Claire. Pete's over there.
1: Hello, good morning.
0: So apparently back in the day, £100,000 as a salary would have been seen as, well, rich. Financial success.
1: It would be. Six figures salary, yeah.
0: Yeah, apparently, according to today's kind of financial, cost of living, etc.
1: Yeah.
0: No, that's not seen as it being rich.
1: Is it not?
0: No. Well, do you not feel rich anymore now that I've said that, Pete?
1: I didn't feel rich anyway, and I'm far from a six figure.
0: No, apparently, if you want to feel rich, then the general consensus across the UK and the professionals out there that have done the studies on this, you need to be making over 150k, or if you're living in London, it's almost 190k to actually feel like you can live comfortably.
1: But there's also that tax sweet spot, because the higher you get, the more tax. So you've got to watch your inland revenue and watch your tax amount. Just stay within that. Don't go down that pay rise. Stay within the correct amount to make equal taxation.
0: You can tell which one of us actually does research and which one of us is absolutely ridiculous when it comes to money and knows absolutely nothing.
1: Yeah, but neither of us are rich, so it doesn't matter.

0: Give the heat, man.
1: All right, you know the deal here. Are you all right?
2: No, I've just had a sudden burst of energy, like suddenly the caffeine's kicked in.
1: Now, the weirdest thing's that he's like air guitaring it across the studio. What on earth? Right, let's do this. Let's open the lines for Keep the Heath. How do you fancy winning yourself £500 at 10 past 8? Well, you need to register to play. 20 seconds on the clock. One letter assigned to you. Six categories all need to be answered by something that begins with that letter. Do that all within the time. You win yourself £500.
2: We are definitely due a winner. So if you're up for it today, give us a call right now. Aberdeen 460106. The lines stay open until 8 o'clock. We play at 10 past 8 for £500.
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15: A 17-year-old boy has died after a crash involving a motorcycle in Aberdeenshire. It happened around 5.30 last night on the B9031 Macduff to Fraserburgh Road. There were no other vehicles involved. He was pronounced dead at the scene. Anyone with information is being urged to contact 101. This summer's wildfire at the Cairngorms was a sobering wake-up call for mountain rescue teams. A blaze in the Glenmore region of the national park began on the 15th of July and roared on for more than a month. Braemar Mountain Rescue Operations Manager Malcolm McIntyre says learnings must be taken.
0: Wildfire is a distinct possibility and we have to think a little bit about, well, how would that affect us? You know, we will be training with the police and Scottish Fire and Rescue to think a little bit about how we keep ourselves safe if we are having to go out and take people out of bosses, look for people in the hills, pick them up and get them down off the hill. All mountain rescue teams get involved in civil resilience and this is another layer of that.
15: It follows calls from Scotland's Chief Fire Officer for new wildfire safety rules. The trial of a man accused of being behind the Lockerbie bombing has been postponed for a third time. A US district judge has cited the discovery of new evidence. 270 people were killed when the New York-bound Pan Am Flight 103 exploded over Lockerbie in 1988. Abu Ajila Mohammed Kir Al-Marimi is accused of building the suitcase bomb. Jury selection was scheduled to begin tomorrow. Six people were taken to hospital after crashing on the same section of the A93 within 24 hours. On Friday afternoon, three people were taken to Aberdeen Royal Infirmary after an incident between Dinnet and Aboyne. One was in a serious condition. Then on Saturday afternoon, another three people were taken to the hospital. One was flown by air ambulance. Now, if you're looking for a caffeine boost to start your day, there could be a big difference in the amount you get from your coffee, depending on where you buy it. Consumer Group Which has compared drinks from several major coffee chains. It found a medium cappuccino from one chain contained almost 3.5 times as much caffeine as the same size drink from another.
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15: Investors with billions to spend in the UK energy sector need stability, predictability, or risk raising the bar against future spending plans, according to the boss of Equinor. CEO Anders Opedal spoke as Westminster considers the future of the Rosebank oil and gas field. He says it had previously been approved and government shouldn't reverse these decisions.
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15: A bit cloudy with the odd shower this morning, getting brighter and drier through the day with highs of 18 degrees. I'm Alison Chalmers. You're up to date on Original 106.
1: Thank you, Ali. Hello, good morning. Yeah, just us here.
2: Just us looking busy. West Hill City bound. Also, don't forget Great Northern Road closed eastbound from the Haddigan. I'll check in 20 minutes.
1: What's the weirdest substitution you've ever had when you've ordered something online, right? Could be food shopping, could be something else. We'll get to that and we'll play Keep the Heat in the next.

0: 16. Susan, you've had a busy old time. What have you been up to?
1: Oh, yesterday I'd done my survival for offshore. Not yesterday.
2: That must be so cool. I've always wanted to do something like that because it's definitely unique anyway, Susan.
1: Yes.
2: How did you...
1: It's all right.
2: How did you cope with it?
1: It was all right. I managed it.
0: You know what?
2: So you survived?
1: I'd survive.
2: Yeah, see, that's the main thing here. The training worked. Then.
0: And it's important training that hopefully you won't need, but very important to go through. Right, Susan?
1: Yes.
0: 500 quid if you win. What are you going to do? You tell me and I'll spin the wheel.
1: Oh, I've got some bills to pay this month. My car's went to garage.
2: Oh, that sounds expensive.
1: Baby.
0: Oh, wow.
2: Right, okay, let's try and win you the cash then, Susan.
0: Yes, right, it has landed today. You will be playing with the letter R for Romeo.
2: R, okay?
1: Oh, yes.
2: Right, let's do this. Just shout pass if you can't think of anything. We'll come back if time allows. Are you good to go?
1: Yes.
2: Here we go then, Susan in Aberdeen with the letter R. Your first category is a job.
1: Roast about.
2: Something that melts.
1: Oh, pass.
2: A type of pasta.
1: Risotto.
2: Something with a handle. Susan!
1: Oh, my God.
0: You lost it, Susan. You just... What happened to you today? You fell apart.
2: Susan, you did not keep the heed today.
1: I didn't. I lost my heed.
0: And risotto is lovely and tasty, but is it a pasta?
2: It's rice, yeah.
1: No.
0: Right, look, a job, a roast about. You got that one right. Something that melts. You passed on that. Raclette.
2: Rubber would have worked for
0: you.
2: Oh,
0: yeah, rubber as well. Yeah, that definitely a type of pasta. You could have had rigatoni.
2: Or ravioli. Oh.
0: Yes. Next up, something with a handle. A rolling pin would have been one there. Something in the fridge. Any ideas?
1: Raspberries.
2: Yeah.
0: Yeah, raspberries would work. And the last one was a body part.
1: Ribs.
2: Yeah.
0: Today, Susan, it's an incredible 1 out of 6.
2: Susan, I don't think you've
1: don't
2: had the best
1: play
2: week.
1: This later. No.
2: Hey, listen, you have to tell that to Martin and Craig and everyone else. We're only here till 10. Yeah.
0: Only getting played about 3 times a show for the rest of the day.
1: They'll get a phone later, don't play it.
2: You can tell them off later. Right, Susan, I hope your week gets better. Have a brilliant day, okay?
0: See ya.
2: Cheers, bye.
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0: Yes, that song was written about me, according to Cammy Barnes. Highlands Runaway.
1: Would you like to be his Highlands Runaway? Would you run away with Cammy to the Highlands?
0: I mean, the Highlands are a beautiful place.
1: They are lovely, aren't they?
0: Yeah. Morning, it's Claire and Pete here. So there is a new study that's come out about the substitutions that have been made in shopping, right?
1: Okay.
0: This is when you do like an online, it doesn't have to be grocery, but I'm going to say that because it's the most obvious one.
1: Yeah.
0: An online grocery shop and you get a random substitution. It happened to me yesterday, funnily enough. However, it was just a change of brand rather than the actual change of item.
1: Which you can kind of cope with.
0: Yeah, I was just looking for a tin of chopped tomatoes and they gave me a different brand. I'm fine with that. That's
1: right.
0: All right. It's actually cheaper, so I got some money back, so happy day.
1: There we go.
0: But the new survey has revealed some of the weirdest swaps that shoppers have received when ordering groceries online, right? One customer ordered beef steaks. What would you substitute for beef steaks?
1: Beef steaks, I don't know, maybe a pork chop or a different cut of beef, like a sirloin or something like that, a rump.
0: What about beef dog treats?
1: Oh.
0: What if you wanted flowers?
1: Flowers?
0: Yeah.
1: Oh, wait, I'm guessing he got actual cooking flour.
0: No. Although that would have been a clever substitution, I think. He got leeks.
1: I mean, imagine going to your loved one and saying, I got these for you, and it's a bouquet of leeks.
0: I mean, I do remember the time that someone was looking for their daffodils and their husband had put the daffodils in the fridge because they hadn't flowered yet and they thought they were asparagus.
1: I mean, they kind of look like that, or a spring onion. It's an easy mistake.
0: But other highlights include bananas instead of pizza.
1: Wow.
0: Someone ordered Terry's chocolate orange but received orange-flavoured vitamins. I mean, I don't know what that's saying or what the shop
1: healthy,
0: was trying to say there.
1: Healthy, though.
0: This morning, what's the weirdest thing that you have ever had substituted? You can let us know at 01224-460106.
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7: 7:24, looking pretty busy both ways heading towards the West Hill bypass. So 5 minutes from West Hill, 5 minutes from the King's Wells side, heading into Garthie. Leggett Terrace, you got about 5 minutes. Slow on Stonehaven Road into Garthie as well, about 5 minutes on the approach there. Wellington Road, Charleston, backed up almost from the flyover, so you've got a bit of queuing to do there as well. Slow around Kitty Brewster and also Victoria Street Dicers roadworks there, and a closure that's causing some delays. Don't forget, Great Northern Road is closed eastbound from the Harrigan. It's having a bit of a knock-on effect on Ockhamall Road and those areas as well. Anything else you see today, give us a call. Let us know. Aberdeen 460 106.

0: Usher and Pitbull on Original 106. My name's Claire, that there is Pete.
1: Hello, good morning.
0: We're talking about the random substitutions that you've had when you've done online shopping, right? There's someone who's been in touch, and despite having the name there, and the phone number, by the way, it does say at the bottom, please keep me anonymous.
1: Yes, don't mention his name.
0: Oh, you've already given away that it was a him.
1: I'm not going to read this one because I don't know how to word it in a better way.
0: Your substitute question. Good morning, by the way. My wife is a beauty therapist and uses oil for massage.
1: Okay.
0: She ordered oil from Tesco shop and she got subbed something a bit more intimate instead.
1: Just say it.
0: It's something that rhymes with tube instead.
1: Is it Durex Tingle Lube?
0: Yeah, well, that's what it says.
1: That's what it says.
0: I wasn't going to read it out. I was trying to be a bit more subtle.
1: Imagine bringing that out in front of her clients, though, going for a massage.
0: How would you... imagine you were the client that was there and she... No, I can't. I can't even do this anymore, right? Weather-wise today, cloudy with a few showers, drying up this afternoon. Highs of 18. Here's Ali with your latest.
2: A 17-year-old motorcyclist has died following a crash in Aberdeenshire. No other vehicles were involved in the incident on the Macduff to Fraserburgh Road last night. Mountain rescue teams in Scotland warn this summer's massive wildfire in the Cairngorms is a sobering wake-up call. It comes as Scotland's chief fire officer says new wildfire safety rules are needed. And it's been revealed a medium cappuccino at one major outlet contains almost 3.5 times as much caffeine as the same drink at another.
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2: Aberdeen boss Stephen Robinson insists the summer signings are embracing the pressure and expectation of playing for the club. And he reckons positive mindset will be vital in Sunday's visit of Rangers and before the Dons travel to Premiership champion Celtic next week. Robinson overhauled his squad in an extensive summer transfer window rebuild with 13 new signings secured. The Northern Irishman says he underlined the size of the club and its demands when in discussions with targets prior to their Pittodrie moves. He also emphasised the passion of the club's supporters and how they pack out Pittodrie and follow the Dons in their thousands at every away game. Rather than be daunted by that, Robinson says the new additions are embracing it. You're up to date on Original 106.

0: Oasis and whatever. 8:42. Good morning. It's Tuesday morning. Just us, Claire and Pete, here until 10 this morning. We're talking about the random substitutions that you've had when you've ordered online.
1: Sarade's been in touch. Hope I pronounced your name correctly. She ordered 6 eggs and got 4 cream eggs. And she also ordered 1 loose lemon and got lemon pledge.
0: No, you never.
1: I mean, it's a good cleaning product, that lemony smell in your kitchen. Nice.
0: I'm not being funny, right? But if I was a packer, then someone's ordered a lemon. You've no lemons there. Either substitute it with a lime or lemon juice. Surely. Unless you're trying to give the giggles to someone like
1: that. Yeah, I mean, it had lemon in it, so it's close enough, it's fine.
0: Yeah, I suppose. Right, Susan, what happened to you?
2: Yeah, well, my husband, actually, he ordered a new watch. He likes watches, got quite a few. And he ordered a watch from, I don't know if I'm allowed to say it. Anyway, it doesn't matter. And back came this box, and we were all excited to see the watch.
1: Yeah.
2: We opened it up, and there's this ashtray.
0: An ashtray.
1: Oh, wow.
2: An ashtray. One of the old-fashioned ones that, like, my mum and dad had back in the 60s that you pressed it down and it furled round and round.
1: Oh, you guys
2: are probably too young.
1: No, I know the ones you mean. You press it down and got rid of all the ash and a bit came back up. But why an ashtray when you ordered? Did he... I mean, I guess it wasn't an online shop, was it? How did he order it?
2: Yes, it was one of the major online shops, obviously.
1: Right.
2: So we got a watch in the end, but it was a good laugh. And we've kept it in a unit. It's a good conversation piece.
0: You've got to keep the ashtray as well.
2: Oh, yeah, we've got to keep the ashtray, yeah.
1: Wow.
2: Hey, it might be worth a fortune one day.
0: I was just going to say, because if that's one of the proper retro ones and whatnot, then you just never know.
2: Totally retro, yeah.
1: I still can't get my head around the mistake.
2: Because
1: it's something similar, but it's like, nah, you know what, a watch, just give him an ashtray. You'll be fine.
2: I know. It's so random. It was hilarious.
0: Oh, really funny.
2: But yeah, he did get his watch in the end. So.
0: Well, that's the most important thing, yes. At least he'll never be short on knowing what the time is, Sue.
1: Yeah.
2: That's true. I think he's got 6 watches now.
0: Oh, wow.
2: Ridiculous.
0: Wow. Thank you so much.
1: Cheers.
2: Okay,
1: see ya.
2: Thanks.
0: Cheers. Bye.
2: Take care. Bye-bye. Original 106 Breakfast
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1: 8:48, looking pretty slow around Kitty Brewster at the moment. Hilton Street really slow heading towards St Macker Drive. That is probably due to that closure on Great Northern Road. It's closed eastbound from the Hadigan, so expect some delays around that area. Also a little bit busy in Dyce this morning, Victoria Street. There's roadworks happening there. They're slowing you down. Looking okay around the West Hill bypass. Busy around King's Wells right now. Still quite slow as you make your way down into Garthie on Stonehaven Road. You've got a few minutes off queuing there. Holborn Street slow towards the Holborn Junction. You're going to hit the queues just after the Holborn Bar, so look out for that. Any updates, just let us know. You can give us a call as always. Aberdeen 460 106.

0: and Cold Heart on Original 106. Claire and Pete here. We are looking at your substitutions gone wrong.
1: Laura got dog treats instead of bacon, but the treats were bacon and cheese flavour. I wonder if she ate them.
0: Yeah, they might be tasty anyway. Right, Janice is on with us. What happened to you?
2: Well, basically, I'd ordered baby wipes for changing nappies at the nursery.
0: Yeah.
2: I'd ordered multiple packs. They didn't have enough, and so instead of sending us like a dozen packs, they sent us 11 and one packet of flushable toilet wipes for cleaning your toilet.
1: I mean, someone's kind of almost along the right lines there. What was your thoughts on this replacement? Were you happy?
0: Did you need wipes for the toilet?
2: Well, we couldn't stop laughing, but we could see the sense in it because obviously they thought, well, if we needed that many wipes, the toilet would need cleaning.
0: That's fair. That is good. That's sensible thinking from the person at the other end, but they've just not got it quite right. Because I'm guessing those ones can't be used on humans. Children specifically.
2: Yes, and these were babies. Aww. But we did wonder if it was a genuine, you know, that they had run out or someone saw the funny side of it and hoped we would.
1: I quite like to think that someone has got a sense of humour and they thought, this will give them a chuckle.
2: Yeah, it certainly brightened up our day anyway. Unfortunately, it was, you know, when we were unpacking the box, they were right at the bottom of the box. So, you know, we noticed it immediately.
0: That's so funny, though. I'm glad you've got the sense of humour to go with it, Janice, and hopefully you managed to get enough baby wipes in time.
1: I know, what a nightmare.
2: I know. We were going through quite a lot of time. There was a lot of kids.
1: I bet.
2: But yes, it certainly brightened our day, definitely. Oh,
0: fantastic. Janice, thank you so much.
1: See ya.
2: That's quite
3: Original
2: right.
3: 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Philip.
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9: A 17-year-old boy has died after a crash involving a motorcycle in Aberdeenshire. It happened around 5.30 last night on the B9031 Macduff to Fraserburgh Road. There were no other vehicles involved. He was pronounced dead at the scene. Anyone with information is being urged to contact 101. Mountain rescue teams are preparing for future wildfire response after a blaze raged on in the Cairngorms for more than a month. Alongside police and the Scottish Fire and Rescue Service, the Braemar Mountain Rescue Team will now learn how to keep themselves safe as well as rescue others in danger. Operations Manager Malcolm McIntyre tells Original 106, wildfires are a distinct possibility in the future.
10: The big fear for us, of course, is that that happened in a terrain which is very similar to what we've got across the southern Cairngorms and the Deeside. It was a sobering wake-up call, I guess, for a lot of people to think a little bit, well, what would we do if something like that happened in our side of the hill? We've certainly been reflecting on it and we will be doing some training to make sure that if the worst case that happens over this side, you know, we can do our bit to help.
9: It comes after Scotland's chief fire officer called for new safety rules yesterday. Relatives of the victims of the Lockerbie bombing have said they are absolutely floored after the trial of a man charged over the explosion was postponed in the US. Jury selection was due to begin on Wednesday in Washington, D.C. for the trial of Abu Aguila Massoud, who's charged with making the bomb that destroyed the plane, which he's denied. The Prime Minister's promising to keep up the pressure on Russia despite its threats. Andy Burnham's made his first overseas visit as PM to Ukraine. He says strengthening the country's air defence is now an urgent priority. Moscow's accusing Britain of adding fuel to the fire by increasing its military support. Now, if you're grabbing a coffee this morning, you may be getting more or less caffeine in it than you think. which has looked at beverages sold at some major chains. At one, a medium cappuccino contains almost 3.5 times as much as the same drink at another outlet.
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9: 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Aberdeen Solicitors Property Centre figures show 475 flats changed hands between April and June this year. That's a 23.7% increase. Average flat prices have also risen by more than £2,000.
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9: A bit cloudy with the odd shower this morning, getting brighter and drier through the day with highs of 18 degrees. I'm Alison Chalmers. You're up to date on Original 106.

0: Still, it's Portugal the Man on Original 106. I don't know why I'm really struggling to say original this morning.
1: Are you okay?
0: I don't know. I think just put me down. I'm done.
1: No.
0: I'm done. I saw this, by the way, right? If you were maybe looking for a career change at any point, EasyJet, you know the airline, is recruiting. But it's specifically recruiting a certain type of character.
1: Talk to me.
0: A certain type of age.
1: Right. Why do you want to get rid of me, by the way? Why do I feel like you're pushing me? Why are you putting this job opportunity in front of my eyes right
0: sadly,
1: now?
0: Sadly, or not sadly, that was really rude to say that. You don't fall into this category.
1: Oh, right, okay.
0: So
1: what is
0: okay.
1: it?
0: EasyJet is trying to get more over 50s into the skies by, well, they've basically launched a new recruitment drive for cabin crew. And it says that since starting, it's started targeting older workers in 2022. The number of crew aged over 50 has more than doubled,
1: right,
0: with the number of over 60s quadrupling. I mean, I feel like they went from maybe 1 to 4 on that front.
1: Yeah.
0: I'm not quite sure. But it says research found that many people who switched careers after 50 reported being happier in their new job. So if you fancy it, applications open in September. You've got like 1 year.
1: You also need to be super patient with passengers when you're working in the cabin. I think I might get a little bit too honest with them. I just don't think I could do it. I did customer service back in my holiday rep days, and you know, I enjoyed it then. I just think I might be a little bit less patient right now.
0: Yeah, well, I kind of feel like as you're getting older, you're less tolerant of stuff.
1: Yeah.
0: Because you don't want to put up with any off the BS.
1: I think I'd be like, that's not in my pay grade, mate. Sorry.
0: Exactly. But it just shows you that even at any age, your career could take off.
1: Oh, wow. See what you did there.
0: You're welcome. We got the refugees. No fighting.

0: Atomic Girls, Original 106. Hello, it's Claire here. Craig's back from 2 o'clock this afternoon. He will be here with another round of the Music Mash, right? Can you identify the three songs that are in this clip? We've got a solid 2 out of 3, right? And today he goes again for £480 at 5:10. He has given a clue for this third song. It doesn't make sense to me. Maybe it does for you. No idea what that is. Anyway, the Music Mash returns 5:10 with Gillis this afternoon. £480 up for grabs. Register online if you fancy playing original106.co.uk.
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Oh my, my, oh my, my love, I take one look at you, you're taking me out.

Original 106. Earlier, Pete and I were chatting about the random substitutions that you've had, right? I've just seen this from Michelle, who said, I ordered a stick deodorant and it was substituted with shaving foam. I don't know what that has to say there. Oh, wow.

0: early clues for the top 10 at 10. We'll do that in the next 10. Miley Cyrus on the way and Backstreet Boys next.
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Miley Cyrus. That's one of our biggest songs. It's Wrecking Ball on Original 106. My name's Claire. Hello, good morning. Martin's here after 10. He kicks things off with the top 10 at 10. And I have some early clues for you. Yesterday, by the way, the years were 1983 and 1998. I've got a feeling I was like a decade out for both of them. Right, today, part one. Among the 25 number one singles this year, Chemical Brothers' Block Rockin' Beats were there. Teletubbies say it. Oh, I'm going to say it's a 90s year. Again, don't go by what I'm saying, though. And for part two, ITV started broadcasting the Oracle Teletext service. Does that help?

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1: Good morning. It's Tuesday morning. I'm Claire. That's it for me. I'm wrapping things up for breakfast. Craig's here from two with a music mash at 10 past five. Of course, £480 up for grabs. Sam's in for Lachlan this evening from six. And stick around. Martin is on the way after the news at 10. That's next.
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5: A teenage motorcyclist has died in a crash in Aberdeenshire. It happened about 5.30 last night on the B9031 Macduff to Fraserburgh Road, west of the junction for Pennon. The 17-year-old boy was pronounced dead at the scene. The road was closed for about 6 hours while accident investigations were carried out. Mountain rescue teams will look to prepare thoroughly for any future wildfire responses after a blaze took over the Cairngorms for more than a month. It's in a bid to ensure all emergency service teams keep themselves safe as well as others they're rescuing. Braemar Mountain Rescue's Malcolm McIntyre tells Original 106 what their job entails during these operations.
6: A lot of people might well be out for a couple of days doing a backpacking trip, and getting to those people to get them, you know, out of the situation is really, really what we would be involved in doing, I think. We've got good communications within the team. I think we'd be using that to try and make sure everybody's accounted for and out of the area if at all possible.
5: The discovery of new evidence has postponed the trial of a man charged over the Lockerbie bombing in the US. All 259 passengers and crew and 11 people on the ground died when a plane headed from London to New York exploded in December 1988. Andy Burnham's played guitar with Ukrainian soldiers during his visit to Kyiv. Despite claiming to be out of practice, the footage has been posted to the Prime Minister's social media accounts. During his first overseas trip since taking office, he met troops who'd brought a guitar along, and the PM was happy to oblige.
7: It's a song by a Manchester band called The Smiths. You know The Smiths?
8: Yeah.
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5: Any showers will clear, leaving it a bit cloudy with some sunny spells for the rest of the day, with highs of 18 degrees. I'm Alison Chalmers. You're up to date on Original 106.
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0: Good morning. This is Original 106. Martin Ingram here. And we're on the top 10 at 10. Thank you very much, Breakfast Team. What a show. What a show. What a performance today. Todd Terry and Martha Wash, Something Going On, and Boyzone, Picture of You just before that. But can you figure out the mystery year that those two songs and the next bunch all come from?
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0: Okay, I'm going to slow things down in just a minute with a ballad from our mystery year, but I need to dispatch some clues first of all. And this is the clue that will give the game away immediately, but we'll do it anyway. Princess Diana. You've already got the year, haven't you?
2: Yes.
0: Princess Diana and Dodi Al-Fayed were hounded by the press wherever they went. And in this year, all that had tragic consequences during a high-speed chase in a Paris underpass on the night of the 31st of August. Soon be the anniversary. Unavoidably the biggest news story of the year, possibly the decade. I know, slightly gloomy. Let's pick it up a little bit. At the movies in our year, you had The Full Monty, My Best Friend's Wedding, Air Force One, Jurassic Park, The Lost World, and As Good As It Gets. Which year? You tell me. Text 81400. Start your text message with the word original. 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You can message me from the Original 106 app, or you can call me or WhatsApp me on 01224460106.
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0: Tuesday morning, stop 10 at 10 on Original 106. Meredith Brooks, Bitch, Nothing in Between. It's the name of the song. For the uninitiated, I'm not having a go. I'm just telling you what the name of the song is. There were three Now albums issued in our mystery year. Now 36, 37, and this one.
1: It's Now 38. Over 40 of the biggest hits around, including the number one from the mighty Verve. Now 38, with George Michael and Eternal. Janet Jackson and the Backstreet Boys. Spice Girls, The Lighthouse Family. All Saints, Texas and Hot Chocolate. Now 38, that's what I call music.
0: And it came out in which mystery year?
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0: That's part one done. I've got no more time to play more tunes from our mystery year, having just played Men in Black from Will Smith. 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
0: And you got 1997 the instant that I said Princess Diana, didn't you? You're a genius. Let's see how you fare with year two, when in November, BBC radio stations had a switcheroo and Radio 1 changed from 247 metres to 275 and 285. Those who were around at the time have got the jingle playing in their head now, haven't they? Yeah. And this was the year of three popes. Pope Paul, then John Paul I, for a very short time, then John Paul II. Okay, so there we are. A mix of light-hearted and more serious clues on your Top 10 at 10 today. Get in touch. Let me know what year you think we've got. It was the year when we very first heard of an outfit from New York City called Blondie.
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House was huge, so was Saturday Night Fever, and from the soundtrack of Grease, John Travolta, Olivia Newton-John, and the film's cast on You're the One That I Want. In August of this year, Northeast Armchair football fans missed out on seeing the goals from Aberdeen's match with Morton as the new football season got underway. Despite the game being filmed for ScotSport, the Sunday afternoon ScotSports programme, viewers in the North and Northeast did not receive the show. Grampian claimed the reason it was not screened was because of an industrial dispute by the post office engineers. Grampian received over 200 phone call complaints that the match wasn't shown, one of the first under the management of Alex Ferguson, which the Dons won by 3-1. But in which year? Have a think and let me know. 01224 460106. You can call me or WhatsApp me.

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0: Wind and Fire, September. God, that's only a month away. Blimey, where is the year going? And which year do you think we had on part two of the top 10 at 10? I can reveal to you, it was 1978. Well done, have you got that? Tell you somebody who didn't get part two, and I'm shocked and stunned at that news, is John, who left me a voice note, but he was very clever with part one.
1: Morning, Martin.
0: Morning.
1: You did make part one very easy, 97. But only why I'm thinking part two would be 79. Very good. Cheers, Martin.
0: Thank you, John. 78 it was, though. Hello to Susan, to Bill, Mary, Duncan Buchan got in touch as well. All my regulars. Hi to you guys as well. A lot of people getting 1997 on part one due to the Princess Di clue, which I think was the big giveaway. Two more classic years under the spotlight again tomorrow morning on the original Top 10 at 10.
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16: A teenage motorcyclist has died in a crash in Aberdeenshire. It happened about 5.30 last night on the B9031 Macduff to Fraserburgh Road, west of the junction for Pennon. The 17-year-old boy was pronounced dead at the scene. The road was closed for about 6 hours while accident investigations were carried out. Mountain rescue teams will look to prepare thoroughly for any future wildfire responses after a blaze took over the Cairngorms for more than a month. It's in a bid to ensure all emergency service teams keep themselves safe as well as others they're rescuing. Braemar Mountain Rescue's Malcolm McIntyre tells Original 106 what their job entails during these operations.
17: A lot of people might well be out for a couple of days doing a backpacking trip, and getting to those people to get them, you know, out of the situation is really, really what we would be involved in doing, I think. We've got good communications within the team. I think we'd be using that to try and make sure everybody's accounted for and out of the area if at all possible.
16: The discovery of new evidence has postponed the trial of a man charged over the Lockerbie bombing in the US. All 259 passengers and crew and 11 people on the ground died when a plane headed from London to New York exploded in December 1988. Andy Burnham's played guitar with Ukrainian soldiers during his visit to Kyiv. Despite claiming to be out of practice, the footage has been posted to the Prime Minister's social media accounts. During his first overseas trip since taking office, he met troops who'd brought a guitar along, and the PM was happy to oblige.
18: It's a song by a Manchester band called The Smiths. You know The Smiths?
19: Yeah.
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16: Any showers will clear, leaving it a bit cloudy with some sunny spells for the rest of the day with highs of 18 degrees. I'm Alison Chalmers. You're up to date on Original 106.

That's Lady A. Need You Now. Before that, Rosé and Bruno Mars, Aperture on Original 106. Midweek, we had a rainy start in some areas this morning, very rainy in some parts. But the good news is it is going to be drying up a bit this afternoon. It's looking okay, actually. It is Tuesday, the 25th of August today. That makes it National Banana Split Day. Yeah. The folks who really enjoyed part two of the Top 10 at 10 will know this. Banana Splits theme. Not only is it Banana Split Day, it's Kiss and Makeup Day today. If you've had a bust up, this is the day to kiss and make up. And it's also Secondhand Wardrobe Day. I've got one of those. Hello. Happy birthday to Gene Simmons, the makeup-wearing bassist and singer with Kiss. Guess how old he is today? No, he's older. 77. Elvis Costello is 72. Model Claudia Schiffer is 56. Scottish singer-songwriter Amy MacDonald, 39 today. And Alexandra Burke, 38 today. Flo Rida. Alexandra, girl, I know what you

0: just mentioned some of the celebrity birthdays a few minutes ago. In my absence last week, Madonna had her birthday. She's 68 years old. I know. For those folks, again, who love 1978 on the top 10 at 10 this morning, they may be of a generation who cannot believe Madonna can possibly be 68 years old. But it's true. She's doing pretty well in 2026, mind you, back on top of the UK commercial pop club charts with a collaboration with Kylie Minogue called Love Sensation. But we played you from 1985 Material Girl on Original 106.
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0: Freddie Mercury of Queen. I think the of Queen bit there was redundant. We all know who Freddie Mercury was. Living on My Own, just before that, Sabrina Carpenter and Espresso on Original 106. Now, I need to get my restaurant Muzak.
1: Oh, there we are.
0: There we go, that's it, isn't it? Aberdeen Restaurant Weeks kicked off yesterday for a Granite City foodie fortnight. Yeah, I love Restaurant Weeks. Many of the 83 restaurants, bars and cafes taking part in the celebration of Aberdeen's food and drink sector are already reporting that bookings are flooding in, so that's good, and they expect it to get even busier. Staged by Aberdeen Inspired, the event sees cuisines from around the world available at great introductory prices, with special dinner and lunch menus ranging from a tenner to 35 quid, plus specially curated a la carte and tasting menus. Yes, I am reading this, you know that. You can find out more about Aberdeen Restaurant Weeks, which ends on Sunday the 6th of September, including a full list of participating restaurants and their offers at the official website for the thing. It's Aberdeen Inspired's initiative, Aberdeen Restaurant Weeks. So just Google Aberdeen Inspired and there you will find it. Bon appetit! I'm sure you're going to love some tasty new restaurants that otherwise you might not have discovered. That's the whole point of it, I mean. Right, Original 106.

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7: 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I don't know what their secret is, but they've found me my dream home.

Mariah Carey and Hero on Original 106. Thanks to Gary for getting in touch. He is telling me it looks like South Anderson Drive is about to reopen after weeks and weeks of closure. It looks like it's opening to one-lane traffic between Broomhill Junction and the Bridge of Dee. Gary, thank you very much for getting in touch.

great tune from Lionel Richie. It was a single release from his massive selling album in the 80s, which was called Can't Slow Down. All Night Long on Original, just before that, Mariah Carey and Hero. Seeing this today, this year's Maggie's Culture Crawl. I can't even say it properly. I'll try it again. This year's Maggie's Culture third time lucky. This year's Maggie's Culture Crawl is taking place in Aberdeen this coming Friday. Hundreds of people will take part in the nighttime walk, visiting six of Aberdeen's best-known landmarks along the route, with entertainment, food and surprises at every stop. That sounds good, doesn't it? Since the Culture Walk, or Culture Crawl, began in 2017, it's raised more than £500,000 for Maggie's Aberdeen, helping support people affected by cancer and helping their families too. This year's venues are the International School, Aberdeen, the James Hutton Institute, the Gordon Highlanders Museum, His Majesty's Theatre, Maggie's Aberdeen, of course, and Park Inn by Radisson. If you want to find out more about it, well, you can just do a Google search with Maggie's Culture Crawl Aberdeen as your search term. Maggie's Culture Crawl. I very nearly said that properly.

0: Live from Aberdeen, this is Original 106 with the Jonas Brothers there. That sucker. Okay, here's the plan. Coming up just a moment away, we'll update the news for you. Then we'll have a check on the weather, okay? And then I was thinking directly after that we'd get stuck into the tunes again. Good idea. Shall we do that? Yeah, let's.
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13: Kids in Aberdeenshire are going to start annual lockdown drills as local schools work to meet new terror laws. Callum Wright has more details.
14: Letters have been sent to families explaining the new procedures being introduced following legislation since the Manchester Arena bombing. Venues holding more than 200 people have until next year to make security changes under Martin's Law. Trained staff will visit schools in the coming year to lead sessions, but education chiefs insist they won't turn buildings into fortresses. P4 pupils and above will be told what they are practicing and why.
13: Police in Aberdeenshire are appealing for witnesses after a fatal motorbike crash. A 17-year-old boy died following a crash on the B9031 Macduff to Fraserburgh Road. It happened about 5:30 last night, west of the junction for Pennon. No other vehicles were involved. Graham Dott's been removed from World Snooker's Hall of Fame after being found guilty of sexually abusing two children. The 2006 champion, who denied the charges, was convicted yesterday at the High Court in Glasgow and will be sentenced next month. Amy Winehouse's award-winning album Back to Black is getting a bumper reissue to mark 20 years since its release. Fans can listen to new B-side tracks and a live recording of a performance from Amsterdam in 2007. It'll also include a slowed-down demo of her hit Tears Dry on Their Own.
15: And in your breath, in this cool shade, my tears dry on their own.
13: The reissue will be out on the 23rd of October, 4 days before the anniversary.
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13: Staying cloudy with some good sunny spells through the afternoon and evening, with highs today of 18 degrees. I'm Alison Chalmers. 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

Gloria Estefan, Rhythm is going to get you. Just before that, Michael Jackson, The Way You Make Me Feel, in Out of the News at 12 noon. Thank you, Ali, for the 12 bulletin today. I see that news are playing songs during their bulletins now. Encroaching on my territory, it would appear. Thank you, Alison. Right, it's Original 106. Tuesday, lunchtime approaching. Sheryl Crow next, on the way after this. Very stylish song from Harry Styles, American Girls, on Original.

0: afternoon. This is Original 106, nearly 18 minutes past 12. Harry Styles a few minutes ago, American Girls. And that's Sheryl Crow, Every Day is a Winding Road. You know, when other radio stations right now are just going jibber-jabber, jibber-jabber, chit-chat, chit-chat, jibber-jabber, bunny-bunny, rabbit. That was very close to a Chaz and Dave quote there for you. We're playing the tunes. That's what we do. Always your favourite music, and more of that to come in just a second.
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0: Miles Smith on Original 106 and Hold Me in the Dark. Just be careful where you put your hands. This morning on Keep the Heed, it was Susan in the Granite City who came on aiming to get 6 out of 6. Didn't quite work out that way. Susan called me up during the top 10 at 10 today, having a guess at the year, and also virtually pleading with me not to play out her game from Keep the Heed. It wasn't that bad. You're a tough one today. Have a listen. How would you have done with Susan's questions and responses?
1: Keep calm.
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0: 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That was the song with the video featuring the weird nerdy dancing. Or, if you're me, the video featuring the very stylish and competent dancing. Praise You on Original 106. Always your favourite music. More of that to come in just a second. 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
1: Olivia Rodrigo and a song filled with, I don't know, it sounds like hatred to me. Good for you! Just before that, Ed Sheeran and Shape of You on Original 106. Well, we're getting on to the time of year. It's a long way off, but, you know, the winter months will come at some point. And I'm seeing today that Bear Scotland is inviting the public to put their creativity to the test by submitting winter-themed names for road gritters. Yay! I love this. The competition is open until Friday the 11th of September via an online form at Bear Scotland. The winning names will be displayed on Scotland Bear Scotland Gritters. Previous competitions have seen names like... Snow Scotland, Snow Party, I've Grit a Crush on You, Basil Salty, Gritty Gritty Bang Bang, Sir Andy Flurry, and Brine Freeze. I didn't get that when I read it earlier on. I get it now, like Brine Freeze. I guess every year when they do this, the challenge becomes more intense to come up with good names, because I reckon a lot of them have been thought up already. Mike Smart from Bear Scotland said, "Our gritter naming competitions always capture the imagination of communities across the country, and we're looking forward to seeing what creative suggestions people come up with this year. So if you've any genius ideas, they would love to hear from you. You can enter your ideas through Bear Scotland's website, bearscot.com. Winning names will be revealed on their website and social media channels."

0: Lush Life from Zara Larsson on Original 106. I have just put the finishing touches to today's number ones at one collection. They're on the way after the news and weather next.
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14: Kids in Aberdeenshire are going to start annual lockdown drills as local schools work to meet new terror laws. Callum Wright has more details.
15: Letters have been sent to families explaining the new procedures being introduced following legislation since the Manchester Arena bombing. Venues holding more than 200 people have until next year to make security changes under Martin's Law. Trained staff will visit schools in the coming year to lead sessions, but education chiefs insist they won't turn buildings into fortresses. P4 pupils and above will be told what they are practicing and why.
14: Police in Aberdeenshire are appealing for witnesses after a fatal motorbike crash. A 17-year-old boy died following a crash on the B9031 Macduff to Fraserburgh Road. It happened about 5:30 last night, west of the junction for Pennon. No other vehicles were involved. Graham Dott's been removed from World Snooker's Hall of Fame after being found guilty of sexually abusing two children. The 2006 champion, who denied the charges, was convicted yesterday at the High Court in Glasgow and will be sentenced next month. Amy Winehouse's award-winning album Back to Black is getting a bumper reissue to mark 20 years since its release. Fans can listen to new B-side tracks and a live recording of a performance from Amsterdam in 2007. It'll also include a slowed-down demo of her hit Tears Dry on Their Own.
16: And in your breath, in this cool shade, my tears dry.
14: The reissue will be out on the 23rd of October, 4 days before the anniversary.
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14: Staying cloudy with some good sunny spells through the afternoon and evening, with highs today of 18 degrees. I'm Alison Chalmers. You're up to date on Original 106.
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Number one's at one on Original 106. That song there was huge in one of the years I'm going to feature on tomorrow morning's Top 10 at 10. Another early clue for you. All right. Shakespeare's Sister with Stay, Shapeshifter's Lola's Theme, and classic ABBA, just out of the news, Mamma Mia, on today's number ones at one. We're not done yet, though.

0: pinnacle of them being cool. And that's why that song on release went straight to number one. Didn't bother climbing up the charts, just appeared at number one in spring 1983. Duran Duran, Is There Something I Should Know, on today's Number Ones at One from Original.
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0: Rudimental and Ella Eyre, Waiting All Night on Original 106. Take that, Rule the World. Just before that, you know when you do an online shop and you either get it delivered or you go and pick it up, a click and collect, you get replacements. If they don't have the precise item, you'll get a replacement. Claire and Pete this morning, we're talking about some of the most unusual replacement products that you've ever had. And I think it was Sue, Sue came on with this.
1: He ordered a new watch, he likes watches. And back came this box, we were all excited to see the watch.
2: Yeah.
1: We opened it up, and there's this ashtray.
2: An in ashtray?
1: A box.
3: Oh, wow.
1: An ashtray, one of the old-fashioned ones that, like, my mum and dad had back in the 60s, that you pressed it down and it furled round and round.
3: Oh,
1: you
3: yeah.
1: guys are probably too young.
3: No, I know the ones you mean. You press it down and it got rid of all the ash and a bit came back up. But why an ashtray when you ordered? Online shop, was it? How did he order it?
1: Yes, it was one of the major online shops, obviously.
3: Right.
1: So we got a watch in the end, but it was a good laugh. And we've kept it in a unit. It's a good conversation piece.
2: You've got to keep the ashtray as well.
1: Oh, yeah, we've got to keep the ashtray, yeah.
3: Wow.
1: Hey, it might be worth a fortune one day.
2: I was just going to say, yeah, because if that's one of the proper retro ones and whatnot, then you just never know.
1: Totally retro, yeah.
3: I still can't get my head around the mistake.
1: Because
3: often it's something similar, but it's like, nah, you know what? A watch.
1: Yeah.
3: Just give him an ashtray. You'll be fine.
0: Watch out for it in the Antiques Roadshow at some point. Claire and Pete, back on again, bright and early to get Wednesday morning underway on Original tomorrow. Here's Lisa Loeb. Stay.
4: Yes.

0: Across Aberdeen and the northeast of Scotland, this is Original 106 with Ray. And where is my husband? This afternoon, you can win free cash on the Music Mash with Gillis. Summer sale still on. And we're still at 2 out of 3. You need to identify all 3 snippets of music from this. All right, there is a clue, and this is the clue. Don't know about you, but that wouldn't help me at all. But you're so much more clever than I am. So let's have a listen to the game yesterday. Monica came on to have a go.
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Kate Nash Foundations on Original 106. Not so much doing entertainment-wise over the next wee while. That's not to say there's nothing, mind you. Aberdeen Whiskey Week is currently on, running until the 30th. If you want to find out more about that, go to whiskeyweek.co.uk. And Friday night, there's a quiz night at the Aberdeen Arts Centre, all part of the campaign to save the Aberdeen Arts Centre. If you fancy that, go and check it out. Just do a search online, you'll find it. Right, Natalie and Brilliant out on Original.

0: She's got such a great voice. It's Olivia Dean. Nice to each other on Original 106. That's it from me. Craig's on the way. A busy, busy show today, including free movie tickets on the question thing and £480 at 5:10 on the Music Mash with Gillis. Sam is in for Lachlan this week, and I shall see you back on the radio again tomorrow morning, just after breakfast time.
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15: New terror protection rules mean Aberdeenshire schools are preparing for annual security drills. Parents are being told pupils will practice evacuation, lockdown and moving to safe areas inside school, with P4s and upwards being told what they're practicing and why. The council says the measures are about staying calm and prepared for a serious incident, a day officials hope will never come. There's a warning, young people leaving care face a dangerous drop in support when they turn 18. A government review has found the death rate among care leavers aged up to 24 is around 4 times higher than the general population. It says some are left alone with no safety net as support falls away. Anila Anwar is from the charity Become and says one role is vital.
16: We would hope that personal advisors are allocated through that key transition period of 16 to 18. someone that they can call and can have in their corner when they feel isolated, when they need advice about a job interview, when they don't know how to pay a particular bill for the first time.
15: A woman in Aberdeen was seriously injured after a man deliberately rode his motorbike into her following a confrontation. The incident was captured on CCTV on May 2nd. Brian Noble was initially charged with attempted murder but pleaded guilty to assault, severe injury and endangering life. The 43-year-old's due back in courts in October. And finally, former Aberdeen striker J. Emmanuel Thomas is set to enter the boxing ring in the name of charity. Emmanuel Thomas is one of 14 former professional footballers who will take part in A Night to Remember 3 in London in October. Emmanuel Thomas previously served 10 months after admitting his part in a cannabis smuggling plot.
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15: Staying cloudy with some good sunny spells through the afternoon and evening with highs of 18 degrees. I'm Sky McCord. 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

0: New Radicals, you get what you give. Prince and Kiss before that. How you doing? This is Craig with you at Original 106 for Tuesday afternoon. Thank you again to Martin Ingram. Back tomorrow, another 2 years in the top 10 at 10. One of the years is when Arcadian Cameron Stout won Series 4 of Big Brother. That's when I was absolutely obsessed with Big Brother. Remember, it was on the E4 stream. You could watch it day and night. And, oh, remember that time when that lady put her hand right up? Couldn't walk for a week. Oh, my God.
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Lewis Capaldi, Stay Love, Rihanna, Eminem before that, Love the Way You Lie. It's original 106, the 25th of August, Banana Split Day Today, which obviously always gives me the fear. If you've been listening to the show for a while, you know that I was scared of the Banana Splits, the TV programme, in the 70s and 80s. Don't like the teeth on the monkey. Anyway, this does remind me that yesterday I ended up down a wormhole on YouTube and started watching all the 80s theme tunes of TV programmes that were for kids in the 80s, and this was the best. This was the best. This was the best. This was the best. Almost better than Dog Tanyan. I don't know where we recorded that off of, but it feels like a C90 cassette.

0: Sister Sledge, we are family. I will be doing the question thing just after 3 o'clock this afternoon. Today involves things that we have too many of in our house. And yeah, I was doing a bit of cleaning the other day, and there could be a lot of things. We'll do that just after three in Coldplay next.
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0: Alex Warren at Original 106. I was doing a bit of cleaning up before I came to work today, and I'm horrified to find there's lots of little fruit flies in my house. Now, firstly, I don't have a lot of fruit in my house, so what are you doing there? I think it's because they've been sneaking in when the doors have been open because it's been such fine weather. I mean, I've got a cat that will eat flies on demand, but they're too small for him to catch, and these things are annoying. I was trying to catch them today, right? And they just get out of the road. I don't know what I'm going to do. Maybe I'm going to have to use my little mosquito bracelets to throw at them or something. Anyway, I digress. Claire and Peter back tomorrow morning with another round of Keep the Heat. I heard this morning as well. I thought Susan's going to win this. No.
1: 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Breathe. Keep the heat.
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0: Billy Ocean, Caribbean Queen. It's Original 106. Remember, 10 past five this afternoon, another round of the Music Mash. Every day I'm convinced it's going to get one. This is the clip here. And this is the clue. Thanks to our friends Gillis for helping us out with the Music Mash. We'll play at 10 past five. Get yourself sorted out right now. 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
16: New terror protection rules mean Aberdeenshire schools are preparing for annual security drills. Parents are being told pupils will practice evacuation, lockdown and moving to safe areas inside school, with P4s and upwards being told what they're practicing and why. The council says the measures are about staying calm and prepared for a serious incident, a day officials hope will never come. There's a warning, young people leaving care face a dangerous drop in support when they turn 18. A government review has found the death rate among care leavers aged up to 24 is around four times higher than the general population. It says some are left alone with no safety net as support falls away. Anila Anwar is from the charity Become and says one role is vital.
17: We would hope that personal advisors are allocated through that key transition period of 16 to 18, someone that they can call and can have in their corner when they feel isolated, when they need advice about a job interview, when they don't know how to pay a particular bill for the first time.
16: A woman in Aberdeen was seriously injured after a man deliberately rode his motorbike into her following a confrontation. The incident was captured on CCTV on May 2nd. Brian Noble was initially charged with attempted murder but pleaded guilty to assault, severe injury and endangering life. The 43-year-old is due back in courts in October. And finally, former Aberdeen striker J. Emmanuel Thomas is set to enter the boxing ring in the name of charity. Emmanuel Thomas is one of 14 former professional footballers who will take part in A Night to Remember 3 in London in October. Emmanuel Thomas previously served 10 months after admitting his part in a cannabis smuggling plot.
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16: Staying cloudy with some good sunny spells through the afternoon and evening with highs of 18 degrees. I'm Sky McCord. 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

0: Somber, Homewrecker at Original 106. Right, let's see if we can get you to the movies for free at Cineworld. Are you finished singing yet? We're done. Good. Right. This is the question thing for today. These are the number one items in our homes that we say we have too many of. But what are they? Now, I'm hoping we'll get loads of right answers today. I'm making this one particularly easy. But we'll see how we get on, because this is definitely true in my household. These are the number one items in our homes that we say we have too many of. But still don't seem to throw them out. What is the answer? 01224 460 106. Get me on WhatsApp using that number as well. 81400 on the text. 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What are they?
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Benson Boone, Mystical Magical, the original 106 jingle remix there. Right, you should be playing now. There we are. These are the number one items in our homes that we say that we have too many of, but what are they? Let's give you some of the wrong answers. Jamie, Michael, Dave, Alan, Sarah Louise, Joyce, Karen, all thinks it might be mugs. There's no doubt about that. There's too many mugs in our house. And that's even though you don't get free ones for your Easter eggs anymore. Yeah, house is full of them. Nope, it's not that. Richard, going down a dark route here, thinks it might be relatives or children. Okay. Graham, Susie, Yvonne, Janine, Richard and a few others all thinking it could be bags for life. Yeah, because they're everywhere apart from where you need them. You do have that drawer in your kitchen, don't you? Please tell me you've got the drawer in the kitchen as well that's absolutely full of the carrier bags and you can't get it shut again because the carrier bags are too much pressure on the drawers. You can't shut the thing. You can't put them in the bin because you paid for them. Anyway, these answers are wrong. It's not bells, it's not people, it's not chargers, it's not non-matching plastic tubs. Oh, that's a bane of my life as well, Alison. I need to sort that out. Denise thinks it might be knitting needles. And it's not batteries for remote controls. A couple of people so far with the right answer. Bruce is making me laugh. Can't read that one out. Let's get your name in there as well. These are the number one items in our homes that we say we have too many of, but what are they?

0: Little Mix, Heartbreak Anthem, that's original, one of six. You know, what we're learning today is that a lot of us have the wrong size of lids for our plastic tubs. We need to have like a get-together where we can all swap the lids around and everything will be good in the world. Yeah, right. Okay, we'll give you the answer to this soon and we'll check out the roads next.
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0: 3:39 on the roads. Usual slow traffic around Berrydown Road and Skeen Square thanks to the roadworks ongoing there. Remember, Great Northern Road is closed to eastbound traffic, so expect more traffic in the surrounding area, but right now it's moving okay. We do have that closure as well on the parkway just east of Buckie Farm, so that's putting more traffic along White Stripes Avenue and through Jesmond as well, so just bear that in mind this afternoon. And also, the roadworks continue due to the burst water main on Victoria Street and Dyce, but right now traffic is coping fine. Looking good also at the Haddigan roundabout. Just a couple of minutes hold up so far on King Street, and so far so good on the Ellen bypass. A96 is still shifting fine. A944 is looking good, as are the Deeside routes towards the Bridge of Dee. Just a couple of minutes hold up on Garstie Road. Wellington Road, that is busy but moving, and it's looking fine if you're heading south so far on the A90 and the A92. Any of that changes, then give us a shout on 01224 460 106.

Don't Stop Believing, Texas. Before that, these are the number one items in our homes that we say we have too many of. So many people coming in at the last minute saying, is it opinions? Can't disagree with that one. The answer we're looking for today is coat hangers. So well done to Bob, Sharon, and our winner today is Sarah, who's off to the movies for free. Don't worry if you missed out today. We'll do this again tomorrow, just after 3 o'clock.

0: Belinda Carlisle, Live Your Life, Be Free. It's Original 106. I've got news of a return of a person who made me laugh very much 20 years ago. Music to come from Cammy Barnes and The Source after the latest at 4.
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17: Aberdeenshire children will undergo yearly lockdown drills as part of new terror laws. Letters have been sent to families explaining the new procedures. Venues holding more than 200 people have until next year to make the security changes under Martin's Law. Lawrence Finlay is Aberdeenshire Council's Director of Education and Children's Services.
18: We are currently working through implementation arrangements across all our schools. What I can say is that staff supporting schools will be focused on helping establishments consider credible and realistic scenarios, identify practical control measures and ensure arrangements are appropriate for their individual setting.
17: The reports found young adults who leave care have a death rate nearly four times higher than other people their age. The government commissioned review concluded they're often left alone with no safety net, leading to catastrophic consequences. Minister for Children and Families Josh McAllister says change is desperately needed.
19: The approach that I'm really determined to take is to change what the focus of care is, so that first amongst anything else is building a tribe of loving relationships around young people when they're in care.
17: The consultation's open to consider the finer details of a ban on phones in schools in Scotland. Some classrooms already use boxes where devices are left, but ministers plan to pass nationwide laws. And former Aberdeen forward J. Emmanuel Thomas is taking part in a charity boxing event aiming to highlight challenges facing ex-athletes. He's one of 14 former pro footballers who'll take to the ring in London in October.
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17: Mainly dry and cloudy across the region with light winds and temperatures dropping to 9 degrees. I'm Sky McCord. You're up to date on Original 106.

0: It's new from Cammy Barnes, Something More, and The Source before that. You Got The Love. It's Original 106 for Tuesday. Today is a great day, right? If you're a fan of Sacha Baron Cohen and his characters, then someone has come back.
1: I've been gone for 20 years, chilling. And in that time, the world went to crap. There was COVID, wars,
2: and Ed Sheeran.
1: But I's gonna get back on top with a brand new thing called a documentary. For the first time ever, this is a film with real people, not actors. Amazon MGM is giving birth to it on October 23 RD. Only in cinemas.
0: Oh, I'm so glad to see this back. This is going to be brilliant. And I'm surprised he hasn't been sued to death. Also in the movie will be Morgana Robinson. So this is going to be good. Let's all hope that Richard Madeley doesn't reprise this role.
3: I is here with my Judy to ask her some questions about this morning. Oh. Now, Judy, when you is presenting with Richard, what does your real husband think?
4: Richard, you are my real husband.
3: I always thought you was like pretending.
4: No.

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12: 420 really busy this evening. Westbourne Drive heading towards the Six Roads roundabout is traffic probably trying to avoid the Great Northern Road eastbound closure. That's closed between the Haddigan roundabout and Don Street. Also busy in the Normal and St Macker Drive, and it's pretty slow as well around King Street towards that roundabout. Fair bit of traffic as well through Rosemount due to the ongoing roadworks at Berrydown Road and Hutchins Street, so expect delays in the surrounding area. And remember, the parkway is closed east of Bucky Farm, so most of the traffic is heading up towards Jesmond on Jesmond Drive, so things are starting to build up there, and that's impacting at the lights at Scotstoun Road and if you're heading out of Dubford. So that was a bit of a pain yesterday. We're heading north out of town. So far so good on the Elland Bypass, looking good heading out of Dyce. Just a couple of minutes hold up there. Remember, you do have that closure of Victoria Street due to the burst water main just near Farburn Terrace. A little bit of slow traffic on the A96 around Inverurie. So far so good on the A944 between Aberdeen and West Hill. Couple of minutes at the Bridge of Dee, mostly on the Stonehaven Road side, and the Deeside routes are checking out fine.

0: Human League, Don't You Want Me, Robbie Williams, Let Me Entertain You. Right, mainly dry and cloudy this evening, the best of any breaks through the north of the area, and a little drizzle possible over the hills, and winds remaining light, although tonight off 9 degrees. Tomorrow's high, though, 20. Very good. 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
1: New terror protection rules mean Aberdeenshire schools are preparing for annual security drills. Thousands of letters have gone out to parents explaining law changes in the aftermath of the Manchester Arena bombing. Five more people have been arrested as police continue to investigate the lead-up to a deadly crash on the A66 on Teesside. Seven people, including two officers, died when a Volkswagen hit their patrol car on Saturday. And the Scottish Government is taking action to legally restrict the use of phones in schools.
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1: Aberdeen boss Stephen Robinson has hailed winger Tony Yogan for having the mentality to bounce back from the first setback of his tawdry career. The summer signing struggled in the 2-0 Premiership away loss at Dundee earlier this month and was substituted off at half-time. It was his first time back at Dens Park following a successful loan spell with the Dark Blues from English top-flight Brentford last season. Robinson retained faith in him by starting the summer signing in the next game against Dundee again in the Premier Sports Cup's second round. The winger rose to the challenge with an impressive performance and pitched in with an assist when setting up Kevin Nisbet for the third goal in a 3-0 victory. You're up to date on Original 106.

0: Len, Steal My Sunshine, right in half an hour. Your chance to win yourself 480 quid. Tell us the three songs here. Win. Come on, you know it by now. Here's the clue I gave you earlier this week. Do you know what that said? Mm-hmm. We'll open the line soon, but we'll crack on and do the latest on the roads next.
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0: 420, really busy this evening. Westbourne Drive heading towards the Six Roads roundabout. Is traffic probably trying to avoid the Great Northern Road eastbound closure. That's closed between the Haddigan roundabout and Dawn Street. Also busier than normal on St Macker Drive. And it's pretty slow as well around King Street towards that roundabout. Fair bit of traffic as well through Rosemount due to the ongoing roadworks at Ferrydown Road and Hutchins Street, so expect delays in the surrounding area. And remember, the parkway is closed east of Buckey Farm, so most of the traffic is heading up towards Jesmond, on Jesmond Drive, so things are starting to build up there, and that's impacting at the lights at Scotstoun Road and if you're heading out of Dubford. So that was a bit of a pain yesterday. We're heading north out of town. So far so good on the Ellen Bypass, looking good heading out of Dyce. Just a couple of minutes hold up there. Remember, you do have that closure of Victoria Street due to the burst water main just near Farburn Terrace. A little bit of slow traffic on the A96 around Inverurie. So far so good on the A944 between Aberdeen and West Hill. Couple of minutes at the Bridge of Dee, mostly on the Stonehaven Road side, and the Deeside routes are checking out fine.

0: Girls Aloud, Sound of the Underground at Original 106 on a Friday. I get really uptight because that's the day I get my online shopping done, because substitutions can be a bit of a lottery. They were talking about that this morning. We're Claire and Pete, and Sue gave us a shout.
1: He ordered a new watch. He likes watches, got quite a few. And he ordered a watch from, I don't know if I'm allowed to say, anyway, it doesn't matter. And back came this box, and we were all excited to see the watch.
2: Yeah.
1: We opened it up, and there's this ashtray.
2: An ashtray.
0: Oh, wow.
1: An ashtray. One of the old-fashioned ones that, like, my mum and dad had back in the 60s, that you pressed it down and it furled round and round.
0: Oh,
1: you
0: yeah.
1: guys are probably too young.
3: No, I know the ones you mean. You press it down and it got rid of all the ash and a bit came back up. But why an yeah. ashtray when you ordered? Did he? I mean, I guess it wasn't an online shop, was it? How did he order it?
1: Yes, it was one of the major online shops, obviously.
0: Right.
1: So we got a watch in the end, but it was a good laugh. And we've kept it in a unit. It's a good conversation piece.
2: You've got to keep the ashtray as well.
1: Oh, yeah, we've got to keep the ashtray, yeah.
3: Wow.
1: Hey, it might be worth a fortune one day.
2: I was just going to say, yeah, because if that's one of the proper retro ones and whatnot, then you just never know.
1: Totally retro, yeah.
3: I still can't get my head around the mistake.
1: Because
3: it's something similar, but it's like, nah, you know what, a watch,
1: yeah.
3: just give him an ashtray. You'll be fine.
1: I know. So random. It was hilarious.
2: Oh,
1: really funny.
2: That.
1: But yeah, he did get his watch in the end. So.
2: Well, that's the most important thing, yes. At least he'll never be short on knowing what the time is, Sue.

0: Okay, we're nearly ready to play again for 480 quid on the Music Mash. Here is the clips here. Three songs, right? You've been getting two of them right, let's be honest about that. Third one, 80s tune, UK act, and this clue. Alright, if that makes some sort of sense to you, then we need to be hearing from you because, well, we're getting on a bit too long with this one. 01224 460106 is my number, or get online to original106.co.uk.
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13: Aberdeenshire children will undergo yearly lockdown drills as part of new terror laws. Letters have been sent to families explaining the new procedures being introduced following legislation since the Manchester Arena bombing. Venues holding more than 200 people have until next year to make the security changes under Martin's Law. Aberdeenshire Council's Director of Education and Children's Services, Lawrence Finlay, tells us more.
14: We are currently working through implementation arrangements across all our schools. What I can say is that staff supporting schools will be focused on helping establishments consider credible and realistic scenarios, identify practical control measures, and ensure arrangements are appropriate for their individual setting.
13: Police investigating a crash on Teesside are questioning a further five people, including on suspicion of participating in organised crime. 17 people have now been arrested. Two men have been charged with drugs and weapons offences. Two officers were among seven people who died when their vehicle was hit by a Volkswagen being driven the wrong way down the A66 on Saturday. Lauren Somerville's chair of the Cleveland Police Federation.
15: At the heart of this are two families whose loved ones aren't returning home. That is my focus. It's making sure that the rest of my colleagues know I'm here and I'm listening to them.
13: A consultation's open to consider the finer details of a ban on phones in schools in Scotland. Some classrooms already use boxes where devices are left, but ministers plan to pass nationwide laws. The Aberdeen taxi driver is hit out after claims his windscreen was smashed by an e-bike rider. Keith Webster says the rider was using a Voy e-bike and damaged his vehicle just after 9pm last Thursday. Police confirmed inquiries are ongoing and Aberdeen City Council refused to comment due to it being a live police investigation. Voy has been approached for comment. And former Aberdeen forward J. Emmanuel Thomas is taking part in a charity boxing event aiming to highlight challenges facing ex-athletes. He's one of 14 former pro footballers who'll take to the ring in London in October. It comes after he was jailed last year for his part in a cannabis smuggling scheme.
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16: With Argosy Control Engineering, protecting the assets that keep energy moving.
13: The Energy Secretary says ministers are looking at a range of support for vulnerable households struggling to pay rising energy bills. Many are bracing for the highest gas and electricity costs in 3 years, with regulator Ofgem expected to hike its price cap by 4% tomorrow. On Reddit, Miatta Fanbulla suggested there could be changes to daily standing charges and contributions to government schemes.
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13: Mainly dry and cloudy across the region with light winds and temperatures dropping to 9 degrees. I'm Sky McCord. You're up to date on Original 106.

0: Feeling, Fill My Little World, Bruno Mars. 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
0: Yeah, Music Mash time for Tuesday. We're up to £480 this afternoon, so we'll see how we get on. Here's the clip here. We've all heard this clip, have we? And we've got Angie on the line. How are we doing, Angie?
2: Not bad, not bad.
0: You're sounding terrified.
2: I am.
0: Oh, are we? It's just me. Yeah, I'm fine, thank you. And I need to say, if you win this cash, what are you going to spend it on?
2: I don't know.
0: Right, fine. Cards are close.
2: Probably
0: to the chest
2: on
0: here.
2: My dogs and my son.
0: Oh, right, okay. In that order, the dogs first.
2: Yes.
0: Right.
2: Oh, yes.
0: I'll ask no more questions. And I was just thinking earlier on, the last time we got this one, we got to £480. So here we go again, potentially. How's your confidence levels with your answer then?
2: Probably about 70%.
0: Ooh, that's quite good then. Okay. Right. Let's see how we get on with this then. Hang on, I've got the wrong music. I'm hardly building the suspense here. Wait a minute till I get in the right music. That's the same music we just played. Right, can we have the other music now? That's the one we want. Oh, that's better, isn't it? You feeling more scared now?
2: Just the same.
0: No, yes, thought so. Right, okay, let's play this clip again. I'm sure you're well aware of it. We've got three songs here. Angie, for £480, what are the three songs there?
2: Tammy Burns, Whiskey Roll, Roxette, Must Have Been Love, and OMD, Telegraph.
0: Okie dokie. OMD, Telegraph. Oh, yes. Right, let's find out how you've done for £480.
2: Okay. No, I tried.
0: But it makes sense. That totally makes sense because you've been paying attention with my clue here, with my wee clue, which I can't find. I'm pressing all the buttons today, so I should just go home. I think I should just go home. Can I go home now? Can I go home?
2: I don't think they'll let you.
0: No, no. Well, it's probably better just silence. Yes, I understand the beeping noise that we had. Mm-hmm. Right, that would make sense, but we're not there. So it's a 2 out of 3. I've just revealed all the answers again, haven't I? Anyway, great to talk to you, Angie. Hopefully talk to you again soon. Okay. Cheers. Bye-bye.
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1: Donna Lewis, I Love You Always Forever. Before that, Angie. I just thought somebody's going to win it at 480 quid because that's what happened last time. That's how my brain works. And yeah, here's your clip again. She said OMD and Telegraph, and this was the clue, of course, that led her to that. That makes perfect sense, but that's not the right answer. See, I've done it again. Oh, you know it's Cammy Barnes, you know it's Roxette. We're just waiting on the other one.
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5: 524 Great Northern Road remains closed eastbound between the Haddigan and Don Street, so more traffic than normal heading towards King Street. That is showing about a 15-minute hold up back to Mount Hooley Way if you're heading northbound there. Also busy as well along Hilton Street and Westbourne Drive as a result of that closure. We've also got the closure as well of the parkway just east of Buckley Farm, so more traffic than normal for White Stripes Avenue, Jesmond Drive and on Scotstoun Road, but it doesn't appear to be as bad as it was yesterday. Looking good at the Haddigan roundabout, fairly busy heading out of Dyce due to the diversion, busier than normal along Riverview Drive. That's because of the closure of Victoria Street. So you've got about a 10-minute hold up till you get onto the A947 properly. Not too bad this evening on the A96. Couple of minutes either direction on the A944. Be heading for the Aberdeen bypass and the usual slow traffic meandering through Cults trying to get out of town there on North Deeside Road. About a 10-minute hold up. And it's busier than normal towards the Bridge of Dee. About a 10-minute hold up city bound on Stonehaven Road. 10 minutes as well from West Tullis Road and about 10 minutes on Garthie Road. But if you're heading the other direction south, it's looking good on the A90 and A92.

0: You see the look of love. You know what? I was just thinking there. I'll be raging if you win the Music Mash tomorrow because I want to have the highest amount of prize money on the station because Claire and Pete have Keep the Heat for 500. If I did 520, I'd be chuffed. So we know what's going to happen tomorrow, don't we? Right. Dry and cloudy tonight with the best of any breaks towards the north of the area. Drizzle possible over the hills and winds will be light. A low tonight of 9 degrees. Tomorrow's high, though, 20. It's original 106. It's 5:32.
1: New terror protection rules mean Aberdeenshire schools are preparing for annual security drills. Thousands of letters have gone out to parents explaining law changes in the aftermath of the Manchester Arena bombing. Five more people have been arrested as police continue to investigate the lead-up to a deadly crash on the A66 on Teesside. Seven people, including two officers, died when a Volkswagen hit their patrol car on Saturday. And the Scottish Government is taking action to legally restrict the use of phones in schools.
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1: Aberdeen boss Stephen Robinson has hailed winger Tony Yogan for having the mentality to bounce back from the first setback of his tawdry career. The summer signing struggled in the 2-0 Premiership away loss at Dundee earlier this month and was substituted off at half-time. It was his first time back at Dens Park following a successful loan spell with the Dark Blues from English top flight Brentford last season. Robinson retained faith in him by starting the summer signing in the next game against Dundee again in the Premier Sports Cup's second round. The winger rose to the challenge with an impressive performance and pitched in with an assist when setting up Kevin Nisbet for the third goal in a 3-0 victory. You're up to date on Original 106.

0: Pink, Blow Me One Last Kiss at Original 106. Sam's Long from 6 o'clock tonight. Remember, he's got the Wheel of Fortunes as well. And we're back next with Soft Cell, and we'll have a look at the roads.
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0: 5:45, Great Northern Road still closed eastbound between the Haddigan and Don Street, so that's putting an awful lot of traffic towards King Street, St Macker Drive and the surrounding area. So you will find queues around Argyle Place and on Hilton Street. King Street itself, queued back to Mount Hooly Way, that's showing a 10-minute delay. Also fairly lively as well towards Hudson Street and Bury Down Road. Remember the parkway, that's also closed just east of Gordon Bray. Some more traffic than normal heading towards White Stripes Avenue, Jesmond Drive, and of course onto Scotton Road, but not as bad as it was yesterday. Still a little bit of queuing traffic on the Ellen Bypass, and just about clear now heading out of Dyce. A96 is easing off around the Inverurie Bypass, but you've still got a 5 to 10 minute hold up in either direction on the A944 towards the Aberdeen Bypass. Still fairly sluggish as well through Cults on North East Side Road if you're heading out of town, and busy as well towards the Bridge of Dee. 10 or so minute hold up still on Stonehaven Road and Garthy Road, easing off though on West Tullis Road. And if you're heading south, traffic is moving well on both the A90 and the A92.

0: Olivia Rodrigo, Stupid Song at Original 106. Right, enjoy your Tuesday. I'll talk to you tomorrow from 2. And Sam is on the way next with Sam Fender after latest and
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14: New terror protection rules mean Aberdeenshire schools are preparing for annual security drills. Parents are being told pupils will practice evacuation, lockdown and moving to safe areas inside school. Aberdeenshire Council's Director of Education and Children's Services, Lawrence Findlay, says they don't want to frighten anyone.
15: Schools already plan for a range of emergencies, including fire and severe weather, and these arrangements simply strengthen our preparedness for a small number of additional scenarios covered by Martin's Law. It's our responsibility to ensure that staff are well prepared, that procedures are proportionate, and that we continue to put the well-being of children and young people at the centre of everything we do.
14: The dad of one of 5 young men killed on Teesside on Saturday is understood to have had his home rammed shortly before the crash involving a different car. 17-year-old Coleworthy was in a Volkswagen on the wrong side of the A66 when it hit a police car, also killing 2 officers. Detectives have made 17 arrests, with organised crime among suspected offences. Sky's Amelia Harper has more.
9: Police received multiple reports of two cars driving dangerously around the town, including a Volvo XC60 that was seen ramming properties. Police had previously told us that they believed that the Volvo and the Passat were associated.
14: Plans for a £20 million Inverurie retail park are in limbo after councillors declined an offer for a crucial piece of land. The P&J has revealed the local authority decided not to progress with any of the offers submitted for the ground beside Harlaw Park. The council says they aim to secure an improved offer which benefits the local community. The Scottish Government's launched a consultation on the finer details of plans to ban mobile phones in schools. It'll consider whether restrictions should apply in classrooms or across entire sites and what exceptions may be needed. And Amy Winehouse's award-winning album Back to Black is getting a bumper reissue to mark 20 years since its release. Fans will be able to listen to new B-side tracks and a live recording of a performance from Amsterdam in 2007.
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14: A former Ellen restaurant that shut earlier this year is to reopen as a new authentic Italian pizzeria. In March, owner Mike Gaffney announced the closure of the Gaff due to wanting to spend more time with family. But now the Bridge Street spot is set for a fresh lease of life and a Facebook page has been created for Nolly Pizza.
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14: Mainly dry and cloudy across the region with light winds and temperatures dropping to 9 degrees. I'm Sky McCord. You're up to date on Original 106.

0: The 5th of August. Sam here, back in for Lachlan tonight. How's you, Craig?
1: I'm doing fine. You?
0: Yeah, I'm good. You know what we've not done in absolutely ages? What of our taste tests?
1: Oh, you haven't. No, I don't see any evidence here. Because then you make that noise. You do the noise.
0: That's it. That's Craig eating.
1: It's not. Or maybe it is. I've noticed.
0: No, we're not going to give you a crisis. You don't actually chew that loudly. But genuinely, we've not done our ages. We had a real phase.
1: Yeah.
0: I can't speak today. A real phase of going through everything. We had like pink chocolate digestives, gold chocolate digestives, white chocolate digestives.
1: Maybe we just completed it.
0: Yeah.
1: Have you found all the weird things?
0: To be fair, I am going to the shops now and really running out of weird things.
1: Yeah.
0: Like novelty foods. There's just not the same amount in the shops.
1: Yeah. Sure, we used to be a real country, didn't we?
0: That was just, yeah. We just have normal biscuits.
1: Boring now.
0: Like bourbons that taste like bourbons.
1: Yeah.
0: Great. Boring. But I did see something in the news today that I really, really want to try. The white chocolate orange.
1: I've seen that one.
0: Have you?
1: No, I've not seen that about it. I've seen it online. Oh, yeah, no.
0: Because I was waiting to say, I can't find it anywhere. Like, literally, it doesn't seem to be in any of the shops.
1: So it's white chocolate, but it's got an orange flavour. It's not just white chocolate, then.
0: White
1: chocolate and orange is odd.
0: Yeah, but I assume, like, it's surely still shaped as an orange. Like, it must be that sort of round, circular thing with the slices.
1: You make me hungry. I love a chocolate orange, but I like the dark ones. I'm
0: Do you?
1: A big dark chocolate fan. That's my one every day.
0: Oh, see, I struggle with a chocolate orange because I eat the entire thing. And
1: Do you?
0: Once you've eaten an entire chocolate orange, it's not coming out of you for about a fortnight.
1: The middle bit is a nice bit as well. If you get all the segments out, that's like, oh, this is a nice bit here. No. In fact, how I would be eating it.
0: It's how you'd be eating it. But genuinely, I can't find it anywhere. I've been looking in all the shops. It feels like the sort of thing that you'd find in the middle aisle.
1: Dear listener, are you paying attention?
0: Yes. Can you find us a white chocolate orange?
1: Yeah. Sam will expense it. He's on the expense system now, so.
0: I feel like that's permission. I don't know if we have permission, but yeah.
1: Yeah, where do we put that office equipment?
0: Yeah, we'll say it's Staples, okay? 81400 on the text. Start that text with the word original.
1: Yeah, who's got it?
0: If you can, track down a white chocolate orange for us.
1: Yes.
0: Because I really, really want to try this. It's Avicii, Wake Me Up. You're listening to Original.
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0: some might say. That's Oasis. You're listening to Original 106. Hello, how are you? Good evening. Sam here, in for Lachlan all of this week. Not much going on in Aberdeen's theatres this week. It's a bit of a quiet one now that the kids are back to school. This Saturday coming, though, up a close, is at the Aberdeen Arts Centre. Symphonics Rock Orchestra, that's at the Tivoli this Saturday night. But before all of that, this evening at HMT, something slightly different. Your chance to get on stage with Musical Theatre Fitness. Yeah, it's literally a fitness class on the HMT stage. You do the class on stage, there's not an audience there, don't worry. Nobody's staring at you, the first class already underway at the minute. But if you're sorry that you've missed that one, you can head to HMT ASAP. The next class starts at 7:15. I've been told that there's a few tickets left on the door. Let them know that Sam sent you if you head along.
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7: 6:22, and remember, Great Northern Road closed eastbound from the Haddigan to near Don Street. You've also got the closure of the Parkway. That's just east of the Gordon Bray White Stripes Avenue roundabout. Looking towards the city centre though, Rosemount struggling to shift traffic at the moment. Watson Street southbound seems particularly busy. Westbourne Road, Berryden Corridor Junction still slow on all approaches, and the other side of the Berryden Corridor, Powis Terrace, slow southbound towards the Berryden and Kitty Brewster lights. As for Anderson Drive, it's moving okay the length of it, although Great Western Road queuing for about 5 minutes citybound towards the Anderson Drive lights. South Anderson Drive moving okay approaching Garth Dee, but south of the river you've got some serious delays approaching the Bridge of Dee on the A92 Stonehaven Road, about 10 minutes onto your journey there, with delays continuing across the bridge itself. Deeside routes checking out okay, fairly slow in both directions through Cults, though we'll have some extra time there. A90 at Ellen moving to time, as is the A96, but remember you have those works through Dice just south of the Fayburn Terrace lights. If you know of anything else on the roads, give us a shout. Aberdeen 460106.

0: That's McFly. You're listening to Original 106 live from Aberdeen, set for a mainly dry night ahead across the northeast. Set to be cloudy at first with possible drizzle in the hills. Overnight lows of 8 degrees. It's 6:30. Here's Sky.
1: New terror protection rules mean Aberdeenshire schools are preparing for annual security drills. Thousands of letters have gone out to parents explaining law changes in the aftermath of the Manchester Arena bombing. Five more people have been arrested as police continue to investigate the lead-up to a deadly crash on the A66 on Teesside. Seven people, including two officers, died when a Volkswagen hit their patrol car on Saturday. And the Scottish Government is taking action to legally restrict the use of phones in schools.

0: good evening. How are you? It's Sam here in for Lachlan all week this week. Did you know that there's a Chaka Khan musical on the West End at the moment called I'm Every Woman? Such a random fun fact. It stars Alexandra Burke from The X Factor as well, just to make it even more random. But anyway, yesterday I was yapping about the new Batman film. It's currently filming down in Glasgow. I mean, it is pretty cool to have these sort of things filmed in Scotland, but I'm glad I'm not a Glaswegian, because I'd personally be taking offence to the fact that some Hollywood director has come to my city and decided, ah yes, this is the perfect place for the crime-ridden hellscape that is Gotham City. To be fair though, Glaswegians, they do seem to have approached it with their usual sense of humour, which it is good of them. This is like the Cones all over again. We're going to chat more about that in the next five. First, though, it's Lily Allen next.
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Tabbits on Original 106. It's Sam here. Now, I was just chatting about the new Batman film. Yeah, The Batman Part 2, to give it its Sunday name. Well, they're filming in Glasgow at the moment. We all know that Glasgow's got a signature sense of humour. Do you know what I mean? They don't see a statue, they see a stand for a traffic cone. Well, down in Glasgow, they've taken the opportunity to have a laugh with Hollywood whilst they've been filming the new Batman film. People have been sneaking onto the set to get this, hide tins of iron brew amongst the Gotham City set. I absolutely love this. Supposedly the security guards have had to do daily searches to see how many cans of iron brew that they can find in the background. Because who doesn't want to watch the Batman with iron brew just hidden somewhere in the background? How good is that? I think it's going to be a really fun game when the film finally drops to see how many cans of iron brew are in the background in Gotham City. It'd be a very different version of the Snowman Christmas advert, wouldn't it? This is the Wanted all-time low on Original 106. I knew it, I knew you. Taylor Swift lined up next. Always your favourite music.

0: Live from Aberdeen, you're listening to Original 106. That's Taylor Swift. It's nearly 7 o'clock, so let's head over to Sky for all of your latest
1: evenings.
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14: New terror protection rules mean Aberdeenshire schools are preparing for annual security drills. Parents are being told pupils will practice evacuation, lockdown and moving to safe areas inside school. Aberdeenshire Council's Director of Education and Children's Services, Lawrence Findlay, says they don't want to frighten anyone.
15: Schools already plan for a range of emergencies, including fire and severe weather, and these arrangements simply strengthen our preparedness for a small number of additional scenarios covered by Martin's Law. It's our responsibility to ensure that staff are well prepared, that procedures are proportionate, and that we continue to put the well-being of children and young people at the centre of everything we do.
14: The dad of one of five young men killed on Teesside on Saturday is understood to have had his home rammed shortly before the crash involving a different car. 17-year-old Colworthy was in a Volkswagen on the wrong side of the A66 when it hit a police car, also killing two officers. Detectives have made 17 arrests, with organised crime among suspected offences. Sky's Amelia Harper has more.
16: Police received multiple reports of two cars driving dangerously around the town, including a Volvo XC60 that was seen ramming properties. Police had previously told us that they believed that the Volvo and the Passat were associated.
14: Plans for a £20 million Inverurie retail park are in limbo after councillors declined an offer for a crucial piece of land. The P&J's revealed the local authority decided not to progress with any of the offers submitted for the ground beside Harlaw Park. The council says they aim to secure an improved offer which benefits the local community. The Scottish Government's launched a consultation on the finer details of plans to ban mobile phones in schools. It'll consider whether restrictions should apply in classrooms or across entire sites and what exceptions may be needed. And Amy Winehouse's award-winning album Back to Black is getting a bumper reissue to mark 20 years since its release. Fans will be able to listen to new B-side tracks and a live recording of a performance from Amsterdam in 2007.
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14: Mainly dry and cloudy across the region with light winds and temperatures dropping to 9 degrees. I'm Sky McCord. 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

That's Tom Grennan, Little Bit of Love, on Original 106, Yellow with Mr. Blue Sky. Just before that, it's Wednesday, the 25th of August. And let's do this. Adele, Set Fire to the Rain. Always your favourite music.

0: That's Human, The Killers. Wednesday the 25th of August, you're listening to Original 106. We'll get started with tonight's Wheel of Fortunes in the next 10 minutes or so, but first I've lined up beautiful South Rotterdam next on Original.
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0: Irreplaceable. That's Beyonce on Original 106. It's Sam here, and let's get started with this.
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0: 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I look for your song suggestions on a topic, put four of them on the wheel just after 8 o'clock, give it a spin, and whatever it picks, I have to play. 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
3: 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I hate to hear you crying over the phone, dear. For 7 years running, you've been a soldier. But better days are coming, better days are coming for you. So when the night feels like forever, I remember what you said to me.

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0: So tonight on the Wheel of Fortunes, I want to know your songs that have locations in the title, please. Andy's been in touch, saying Top of the World, The Carpenters, Memphis, Tennessee by Chuck Berry, California Man, The Move, or Graceland, Paul Simon. Very popular shout on the wheel, Victoria, one of the people who suggested Africa, Total. I think we've had about 10 people already text me Africa by Toto, Rod, Flo and Michael, just a few names there. Budapest, George Ezra, also one of Victoria's shouts, or London Calling, The Clash. I think there's so many more of these, so keep them coming in. 81400 on the text, start that text with the word original.
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Wednesday, the 25th of August, you're listening to Original 106. In the last wee while, we've heard the painfully sad news that US singer, actor and philanthropist Dolly Parton has passed away at the age of 8 years old. An absolute legend in the country music scene and pioneer, I'm sure you agree. It feels only appropriate that we pay tribute to her with this one. She teamed up with lifelong friend Kenny Rogers. It's Islands in the Stream on Original 106.

Fever Dream. Alex Warren, you're listening to Original 106. It's Sam here. We're still going with tonight's Wheel of Fortunes. I'm looking for your songs that have locations in the title, please. Brian's been on the text. He said from Paris to Berlin, Infernal. Ailey going for Loch Lomond, Run Rig. That is an absolute tune, Ailey. Craig, now, I don't know if this is a real place, is it? Is this the way to Amarillo? Is Amarillo a genuine place? I've maybe mucked that up. Kerry suggesting Duran Duran, Rio Morag. Saying Streets of London. And Susan. Now, Susan suggested the Balamori theme song. Susan, I think if I played that on the radio, I mean, I'd have a great time. I don't know if anybody else would.

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0: 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Sally suggesting Letter from America, The Proclaimers, or Loco in Acapulco, Four Tops, Ellie. Suggesting California Dreaming, Life in a Northern Town, or Sunshine on Leith, and Ali going for Bat Out of Hell. I'll get four of your shouts in the wheel right after this.
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1: 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Dream Academy, Life in the Northern Towns there.

with Sunshine on Leith. 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
4: The sirens are screaming and the fires are howling. We're down in the valley tonight.

that you're listening to Original 106. There's a list out today of the baby names that they're expecting to go extinct in 2026. Some of these I'm seriously surprised by. I mean, who knows, maybe you're going extinct this year. I mean, that sounds a lot more threatening than I meant it to, sorry. I meant, like, maybe your name is on this list, because I have that list for you. After this, it's Bronski Beat, Small Town Boy, on Original 106. Sam here, I'm in for Lachlan. All week this week.

0: That's Take That, Relight My Fire on Original 106. Sam here. Now, I was just saying that there's a list out today of the baby names that they're expecting to go extinct this year. So yeah, people have stopped calling their kids these names. It does sound quite terrifying in that sense, doesn't it? It sounds like what happened to the dinosaurs. It's extinct as in they're just not calling the kids this anymore. Nothing worse than that. Some of these are fairly standard. Like, supposedly, the name Harry is going out of fashion. Nobody calling their kids Frank either anymore. In fairness, that one isn't a huge surprise. You know what I mean? I don't know any Franks under the age of 50. Danielle, supposedly going out of fashion too. Some of these are slightly rogue, though. Supposedly, no kids called Dior this year. Is that a surprise to anybody? No kids called London either. Again, not really a shock. The name London is restricted only to the children of celebrities. And the name Boston is going extinct. To be honest, I don't know anybody called Boston either. I didn't even know that Boston was an option for a name.
1: Evenings
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0: Cole, that's Katy Perry. You're listening to Original 106. Craig had another round of his music mash today. He plays this every weekday at 10 past 5. If you'd like to play tomorrow, head to original106.co.uk. 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

0: loving that. It's Animal, Unoriginal 106. Sam here, Wednesday, the 25th of August. Right, we've all been clickbaited before. You know what I mean? When you read a headline or see something on social media, sounds like massive news, only for you to open the article and it's like the tiniest possible news story ever. Well, that happened to me today. I was quietly minding my own business, scrolling through Facebook, and bam! Headline, Harry Hill's TV burp returns to TV. I was like, this is the best news of the decade! I used to absolutely love TV burp back in the day. It was brilliant, right up my street. Clicked on the article, only to find out that it's going back to some tiny TV channel who've bought the rights to do reruns of it. Great. And there's absolutely no plans whatsoever for new episodes. I was gutted. What an emotional roller coaster that I went on with that one. No TV burp. Just reruns of Harry Hill's TV burp. It doesn't quite feel the same watching TV burp on a rerun, does it? Do you know what I mean? It was all up to date and about current affairs. It's like watching a rerun of the news 10 years later. It just doesn't quite hit the same.
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Watermelon Sugar, that's Harry Styles. You're listening to Original 106, set for a mainly dry night ahead across the northeast. Possible drizzle in the hills with overnight lows of 8 degrees. Claire and Pete, they'll be back 6 a.m. tomorrow morning. This is Make Love, Room 5.

0: That's the Climb, Miley Cyrus. You're listening to Original 106. Right, you know what I've got an unhealthy obsession with at the moment? Every spare moment that I'm getting, I'm having a look through estate agent websites. I've become fascinated with this, genuinely, looking through all the houses that I can't afford. I take it like a serious evaluation task. I might as well sit there with a notepad and pen, making a list of the things that I like and things that I don't like. I'm loving it. I probably shouldn't admit to that. It makes me sound really uncool. But I've stumbled across something today up for sale in Edinburgh that I genuinely cannot believe. I need to tell you more about this after Tears for Fears next.
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What a tune. It's Annie Lennox, Little Bird on Original 106. Sam here in for Lachlan all week this week. And I was just saying, every spare moment that I'm getting at the moment, I've got this unhealthy obsession with looking through estate agent websites. I don't know if you do this. Looking through all the houses that I can't afford. And now, I thought houses around here were expensive, but I stumbled across something in Edinburgh today, up for sale. Genuine, this is a real thing. City centre of Edinburgh, you can spend £40,000 on, guess what? A parking space. This is mental! Like, I thought house prices around here were bad, but that much on a 3 metre by 5 metre patch of gravel in the old town of Edinburgh. It's been all over the papers today. Absolutely mental. The best part, I think, is how they've sold it. Like, it's a real sort of location moment. This is how they've sold this parking space in Edinburgh. Literally a patch of gravel. All just moments from the bustling city centre, the space offers off-street parking with a fold-down bollard security system. It's literally a metal pole. Like, it's a metal pole in the ground. But let's keep going. With the intimate vicinity of first-class amenities to meet day-to-day needs, including a wide range of shops, banks, supermarkets, cinemas, theatres, restaurants and bars, this offers second-to-none parking in Edinburgh city centre. I can't believe that this is a genuine thing. Genuinely, that's how they've sold a parking spot. Whoever wrote that could sell ice to the Eskimos. Like, that is mental. £40,000 for a parking spot in Edinburgh. I guess I better keep saving. Yeah, I was saving for a flat deposit, but at this rate, I'll be lucky to get a parking spot out of the same. This is Stereophonics, maybe tomorrow on Ridge.

0: Six season, that's Noah Cahan. You're listening to Original 106 live from Aberdeen. Right, somebody in Aberdeenshire has been hella lucky. You might have heard about this earlier this month, but the National Lottery, they put a call out for an unclaimed prize of £1 million. Well, it turns out they found the winner, and it's somebody anonymous in Aberdeenshire. Yet they've not identified themselves. So, is it you? Who was it? If your neighbour suddenly books a holiday, maybe keep an eye on them. If it is you, though, remember, you're always welcome to help out your favourite radio presenter. My sort code is 04.
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of August. It's Sam here. Bad news for anybody who grew up around the same time as me. Charlotte Big Jugs off the Inbetweeners is officially engaged and off the market. Yeah, devastated. I mean, obviously happy for her, but God, 14-year-old Sam right now is absolutely gutted. Anyway, congratulations, Emily Atack.

0: Ophelia Taylor Swift on Original 106, live from Aberdeen. Sam here, in for Lachlan tonight. Now, not long now until Aidan Music Festival is in Aidan Country Park in Peterhead, Saturday the 5th of September. Two pairs of tickets, actually, up for grabs Friday morning with Claire and Pete. I'm looking after Lachlan's Saturday morning show. Another two pairs of tickets to give away then. Be sure to check it out. But speaking about things to win on breakfast, £500 still up for grabs every weekday. Claire and Pete, they play it about 10 past 8. You know the game. Keep the heat. Six categories, 20 seconds on the clock. Get all those answers right. All of your answers beginning with the randomly allocated letter. £500 is yours. Susan gave it a go today. Did Susan win the big bucks?
1: Keep calm.
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Jennifer Lopez. Ain't It Funny on Original 106 Live from Aberdeen. Should stay fairly dry across the northeast this evening. Possible that there will be drizzle in the hills. Winds remaining light with overnight lows of 8 degrees. I'm here until 10 o'clock, so I've got room for a few more songs before I go anywhere, including this, Liberty X, Got To Have Your Love on Original 106. Claire and Pete, they'll be back 6 a.m. tomorrow morning with all their usual shenanigans. Look forward to it. I've got to

0: That's Rita Ora Anywhere on Original 106. And that's all from me for tonight. I'll see you back in for Lachlan at 6pm tomorrow. Breakfast Team, they're back at 6am. But for now, Eternal is lined up after your latest at 10.
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15: The top stories this hour. Country music icon Dolly Parton has died at the age of 80. Anna Bates looks back at her career.
16: Many may have sung it, but she was the first. I Will Always Love You, among a back catalogue spanning almost 50 studio albums.
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16: The star had an iconic style and was one of the most honoured female country performers of all time, winning 11 Grammys and 3 Emmys.
19: Islands in the stream.
16: She cancelled performances in October for health reasons and updated fans in May.
20: Some of the meds and treatments make me a little bit swimmy-headed.
16: Her roots are celebrated at the Dollywood theme park, which opened in Tennessee in 1986.
21: Dolly, I'm begging of you, please don't take my man.
15: The father of one of 5 young men killed in a crash on Teesside is understood to have had his home rammed shortly beforehand. 17 people have been arrested, with organised crime among the suspected offences. The boss of Instagram is giving evidence at a US trial examining whether social media platforms are deliberately designed to make children addicted. Meta denies this. England cricket captain Joe Root says he's hacked off and disappointed by Brydon Carse's actions. The bowler was handcuffed in the early hours of Sunday at a Derby nightclub and has been dropped from the test squad. Root says it's unacceptable.
22: I don't think I'm speaking out of turn by saying he's
3: very upset, been very apologetic, and I'm sure when he gets his chance, he will say that himself. But it's not the isolated incident itself. I think it's the fact that we continually keep making stupid mistakes.
15: Thunderstorms could cause disruption across much of England and Wales. A yellow weather warning's in place from 3 a.m. Another covering Wales and central England has been issued for Thursday. From Sky News, I'm Faye Rowlands.

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